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1: Who's the hottest celebrity, like the hottest celebrity, that you think you'd have a shot at if they just got to know you? 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What? She's nice. I mean, she's got her head together. She's not all hung up on looks. 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
1: Coming up on Monday on the Morning Buzz, we're right back at it at 5:30. We've got ESPN's Eric Fried. We're going to do Ask the Buzz and What's Your Point? Plus, we got tickets to shows like Billy Idol or Seven Dust and Theory of a Dead Man all Monday, 5:30 to 10 a.m. right here on the Morning Buzz on Rock 101.
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0: than a block of granite is a block of rock. We've got another block coming up in less than an hour on New Hampshire's Block Station, Block 101.
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15: 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Hey, quick question for the parents listening right now. 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
1: A new study found humans are responsible for making cats dumber. 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
1: Yeah.
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1: There you go.
0: It's Greg in the Morning Buzz. 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

The Granite State has come together, and we're proud of our heroes, making it through to better days. 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

0: That's Dorothy Black Sheep, Rock 101, New Hampshire's rock station. iHeart Radio Music Festival number 16 is the next one up, September 18th and 19th. Got the Goo Goo Dolls, Benson Boone going to be there, Lainey Wilson, Major Lazer, Muse, Weezer, Zara Larsson, and more. And you can win your way in before you can even buy the tickets. Again, tomorrow, several chances starting tomorrow morning. 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But the Capital One cardholder presale starts Wednesday, June 10th, 1 p.m. And soon after that, we'll have the public on sale, too.
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1: Coming up on Monday on the Morning Buzz, we're right back at it at 5:30. We've got ESPN's Eric Fried. We're going to do Ask the Buzz and What's Your Point? 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
13: which is why Scary Movie is back. But we do want to apologize to the few people who may get their feelings hurt. White people, black people, off-white people, Mexicans, Diddy's cleaning lady.
15: How long is this gonna take?
13: There's just a few more. First Amendment, Second Amendment, stoners, people named Chet, mamas, yo mama, my mama, all mamas in general. And last but not least, white people.
16: Scary Movie. 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
1: Yeah. Peanut Buster Parfait. Bam. When I made that, when I worked at the DQ for about a month and a half, where I got fired for slapping the boss's son, nobody, I was the Peanut Buster Parfait king. Nobody made them better, and nobody gave more than I did. It always weighed more than I was supposed to. I always get yelled at. Too heavy. Take it easy.
2: I think they were just talking to you.
1: Could be.
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Van Halen, Intruder at Rock 101, New Hampshire's rock station. Flea, bass player of the Red Hot Chili, says new music is on the way, and he's very happy with it. Scar Tissue.

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0: Linkin Park and Numb, right here at Rock 101, New Hampshire's Rock Station. Now, you know, Greg and the Morning Buzz share interesting facts and useful news. 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
1: Coming up on Monday on the Morning Buzz, we're right back at it at 5:30. We've got ESPN's Eric Fried. We're going to do Ask the Buzz and What's Your Point? Plus, we got tickets to shows like Billy Idol or Seven Dust and Theory of a Dead Man all Monday, 5:30 to 10 a.m. right here on the Morning Buzz on Rock 101.
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0: Wrapping up another block of your favorites on Rock 101. 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
1: Coming up on Monday on the Morning Buzz, we're right back at it at 5:30. We've got ESPN's Eric Fried. We're going to do Ask the Buzz and What's Your Point? Plus, we got tickets to shows like Billy Idol or Seven Dust and Theory of a Dead Man all Monday, 5:30 to 10 a.m. right here on the Morning Buzz on Rock 101.

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1: California women went on a tirade against airline workers. 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
1: Coming up on Monday on the Morning Buzz, we're right back at it at 5:30. We've got ESPN's Eric Fried. We're going to do Ask the Buzz and What's Your Point? Plus, we got tickets to shows like Billy Idol or Seven Dust and Theory of a Dead Man all Monday, 5:30 to 10 a.m. right here on the Morning Buzz on Rock 101.

The Granite State has come together, and we're proud of our heroes, making it through to better days. 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
1: Here's a guy in England. Some guy showed up in the ER in England with a huge anti-tank artillery shell from the World War II. Up the,
2: what's it?
1: Yeah, the old artillery shell.
3: That's
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1: the
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2: And the no-go.
1: He claims, of course, total accident. Because there's so many times.
2: Would he sit on it?
1: When I've been, you know, sitting around the house and all of a sudden, whoa, that's an artillery shell on my backside. He said he found it while he was cleaning junk out of the house, put it on the floor, and he fell on it butt first. Which I guess, in all reality,
3: feasible.
1: You know, it could be the dumbest thing to ever happen, but that doesn't mean it didn't happen, right? It could happen.
2: The last place I'm going is the hospital.
1: Yeah.
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1: Coming up on Monday on the Morning Buzz, we're right back at it at 5:30. We've got ESPN's Eric Fried. We're going to do Ask the Buzz and What's Your Point? Plus, we got tickets to shows like Billy Idol or Seven Dust and Theory of a Dead Man all Monday, 5:30 to 10 a.m. right here on the Morning Buzz on Rock 101.

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1: Congratulations to a 22-year-old Salem native. Is the first person from New Hampshire to be commissioned as a U.S. Space Force officer.
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1: Adam Morris.
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4: Make fun. Make fun all you want.
1: Congratulations. You want. And thanks, everybody, for the news story. When me and Greg graduated, they didn't have photos and suits like you were wearing.
5: Yeah.
1: It was more quiet.
5: Yeah, we kept it quiet because we were on the DL. It was part of a secret program.
6: You know couldn't breathe because the suits were so tight.
1: You're not supposed to fart in them either, I guess.
5: No. Why does that have anything to do with it?
6: No.
5: Okay?
6: No.
5: Just because I left it unzipped down to the belly doesn't mean that I, you know,
1: he was
5: space.
1: Also showing off the galaxy garden.
5: That's right.
1: Yeah.
5: I got a little galaxy garden, you know what I mean? A little man pro going
1: and
5: on
1: for
5: down
1: the
5: there.
1: For the record, he had no Klingons.
5: Thank you.
0: Greg in the Morning Buzz. 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
1: Coming up on Monday on the Morning Buzz, we're right back at it at 5:30. We've got ESPN's Eric Fried. We're going to do Ask the Buzz and What's Your Point? Plus, we got tickets to shows like Billy Idol or Seven Dust and Theory of a Dead Man all Monday, 5:30 to 10 a.m. right here on the Morning Buzz on Rock 101.

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1: Punch drive-thru restaurants for not having a second menu displayed at the beginning of the drive-thru, not at the speaker box.
2: The warm-up one. But the problem with that is people stop at the warm-up menu and then they talk to it.
1: Yeah, but then when you get to the box and then they're like, what do you want to order? And you're like, I haven't had a chance to look. Yeah.
3: In my town, sometimes I order in the trash can.
1: Oh.
2: I said that. You, Greg, knows where I'm talking about.
3: The trash can is before the speaker. So I pulled up there and I'm like,
4: and it sort of comes out toward the car.
2: Yes.
4: And so I rolled up
2: into it.
4: I'll have a, you know.
3: Guys. Hello.
5: The extender. If it has an extender, you talk into it.
4: Oh, yeah. I did. I sat there and then, like a moron, you know, from up the road, I heard, you gotta pull up. Gotta pull up.
2: Yeah,
4: up
2: the there trash you go.
4: Can, pull
2: oh
4: up,
2: my God, that's
4: trash
2: funny.
4: Can.
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1: Coming up on Monday on the Morning Buzz, we're right back at it at 5:30. We've got ESPN's Eric Fried. We're going to do Ask the Buzz and What's Your Point? Plus, we got tickets to shows like Billy Idol or Seven Dust and Theory of a Dead Man all Monday, 5:30 to 10 a.m. right here on the Morning Buzz on Rock 101.

Waking you up every morning with Greg in the Morning Buzz. 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
1: When's the last time you heard anything about Hooters?
2: Last time Laura talked about it?
1: Mm-hmm. You mean the good old days?
3: I love my Hooter days.
1: They were fun. Great.
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1: I'm sure it was.
3: 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I loved it.
1: You were very good at it. It brought out your inner personality, yourself.
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1: Yeah. She spent the whole night sitting there talking.
2: Yep.
1: Yeah.
2: Did their taxes.
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1: Well, as I write this, my brother's wife is expecting baby number 7.
2: Oh, no. Oh. That thing's like a clown car.
1: I have.
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2: Sneeze, big kid falls out.
3: 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Oh.
2: Don't even remember making that one. Sounds like her husband can't even back out of a driveway, Greg. Oh.
1: You had me a clown car.
3: That's hilarious.
1: Oh. Anyway, baby.
2: Your couch doesn't even pull out.
4: Oh, my goodness.
0: Greg in the Morning Buzz. 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

Coming up on Monday on the Morning Buzz, we're right back at it at 5:30. We've got ESPN's Eric Fried. We're going to do Ask the Buzz and What's Your Point? Plus, we got tickets to shows like Billy Idol or Seven Dust and Theory of a Dead Man all Monday, 5:30 to 10 a.m. right here on the Morning Buzz on Rock 101.

0: ruin a date in four words.
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1: See? 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Ralph's already gone there.
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1: What would ruin a date in four words?
2: Boy, you look fertile.
0: Oh, boy. Don't tell my wife.
1: Oh, that's a good one.
3: That's a good one.
1: I want many kids.
3: Oh.
1: Zachary, that would be...
3: Please.
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0: need that.
1: Okay.
0: You have to keep that handy today.
1: Are you talking to this? The useless box?
2: The useless box?
0: No, okay. I'm not going to.
2: No.
3: He doesn't like it.
2: It's so fun.
0: Yesterday afternoon, Tyler Morgan came over. And they've got this, we got this box, this little box at the house. And it's some kind of trick box that you have to figure out how to open it.
2: Mm-hmm. It's like a puzzle.
0: And nobody can figure out how to open it.
2: Those things are hard.
0: And I'm like, get the thing away from me. I don't want to even have anything to do with it. I'm not even challenged, but get that. No, that is frustration right there. To sit there and try to figure out how to open something that has nothing in it. I'm sorry. It better have a piece of candy in there.
1: Don't be
3: That's
1: sorry.
3: It's fun for some people.
1: Yeah, I find that to be very
0: I don't understand
1: relaxing.
0: I'm never going to understand it, but you go ahead and have all of those, whatever it is that they are, you go ahead, the puzzles with the thing, with the puzzles.
1: The puzzles, yeah.
3: The puzzles.
0: Go ahead and do it. Go ahead and do it. I want you to have all the joy you can doing your puzzles. Right? Morning, everybody.
1: Good morning.
0: Nice morning driving in today. Mm-hmm. Thank you. But wow, what, so glad that they predicted, they put warnings out about all of the rainstorms that were going to plague our area. And some did get rain. Some did get rain,
3: the
0: a good amount
3: crazy.
0: Of rain.
3: I was tenting and I thought my whole tent was going to blow away.
0: We got nothing.
3: We didn't get any rain.
0: Yeah.
3: I thought we were getting rained on. I woke up the next
0: morning.
3: Was
0: it camp out? Was it camp out?
3: Yeah.
0: Yeah, right.
3: And I got out of the tent and it wasn't rain that was pelting my tent.
0: Yeah.
3: It was pollen.
0: Yeah.
3: And it looked like it was.
0: I think you've got some in your eyes.
3: Yeah, that's a combination.
0: It's everything's yellow. Everything is incredibly. My when I got back yesterday after the photo trip, my truck was absolutely yellow.
2: Oh, my car was yellow yesterday. Yeah.
4: So that was we got a nice shower in Newmarket, so my yellow car was
2: yes,
4: clean.
2: We got some in Dover too. So mine got rinsed.
0: I want a heavy downpour. That's what I want.
2: We got one yesterday. We got hammered.
0: I didn't see that one, but anyway. So here we are on a Monday.
1: Well, hello, Monday.
0: How was your weekend, Scotty?
1: My weekend was good.
0: Yeah?
1: Yes, I had the gig yesterday in Rochester. It was a lot of fun.
0: Metal Fest,
1: yes. Mm-hmm. And then Saturday, we spent some money. So, getting the riding lawnmower up to par.
0: Good.
1: So, yeah.
2: Road ready?
1: What's that?
2: Good for the roads?
1: Yeah. Yeah.
0: Did the governor's in, like, after Gosgo First Thunder, you know, thunder wrecked the backyard, did they go, what the hell just hit us?
1: They moved it inside because of the rain.
0: Ah, okay.
1: So we were inside and everything, and it was fantastic.
0: But,
1: look out, and Sadie's smiling and waving, mm-hmm. and Amy's just, like, taking it all in. So mm-hmm.
3: You had some
1: fun.
3: Fans. That's
1: so,
3: good.
1: Yeah, mm-hmm. yeah.
0: Kelly, how was your weekend?
4: Well, finally, the ponies came in the correct order.
3: Oh,
4: and it was a pretty good weekend for the posse.
0: Nice.
4: A little celebrating.
3: Oh, I didn't get to watch or anything because I was camping. And I looked.
4: You had some numbers, but not the right ones in order.
3: I had it 7943, and I guess it came out 9743.
4: Yep.
3: I didn't know until Sunday. I was like, oh, all I had to do was switch those.
4: My group, we happened to have the 9743.
0: All right.
4: So.
0: All right. So, Laura, at the camp out, nobody got poison ivy, nothing like that? Everything was
3: not
0: good?
3: That I know of.
0: It wasn't in your backyard, right? It was somewhere?
3: At Camp Carpenter.
0: Okay. Yeah. All right. Yeah. Okay. Just checking. With the scouts. Anything else exciting happened?
3: Nope.
0: Nothing? All right.
4: I did the pause walk yesterday. That was great.
0: Oh, nice.
4: Animals
0: nice.
4: Came out. Chloe joined me with Sheba. We had a great time.
0: Nice. Okay. How was the weekend?
2: Weekend was good. Didn't do much Saturday. Just sort of hung out. But yesterday we went out to lunch with Brandon and Amanda. I haven't seen them in a bit. So that was lovely.
0: B&A.
2: B&A. We love Brandon.
0: Yeah,
2: Amanda.
0: We do.
2: They say hi.
0: Yeah, hi.
1: Hi.
2: Mm-hmm. Yeah. But that was pretty much it. Pretty chill.
0: We did it was a photo walk weekend from Lend a Helping Hand. So it was out both days. And you know what? The weather was great. Like, all week I was thinking, you know, it's going to rain, and then everything just cleared out and worked out perfectly, you know, so it was good. I had a good time. A little tired, not going to lie. Today's a big day. We got the Buzz Golf Tournament happening today, the Buzz Open. We're going to boot on over to Nippo Lake Golf Club coming up after the show, and tee off time is noontime today. So we got
4: looking
0: that.
4: Looking forward to it.
0: Yeah, it'll be fun. Broncos Ed joining
4: Broncos
0: the party.
4: Ed is in.
0: Yeah.
4: I told him we won his A game.
0: Yeah.
4: Based on the last time I played with him, I don't know if he's got it.
0: Yeah.
4: But we'll find out.
0: Yeah.
3: Well, he got the knee fixed just for this.
4: Yes, he did.
0: About Laura knows about all of the. He got his knee fixed, which is good.
1: Woo!
0: Which is good. All right, so coming up, busy week, obviously. We talked about it last week. If you missed it, we've got something. If you're a World Cup fan,
5: it's called the World Cup.
0: What is it? Start.
3: 7 a.m.
0: 7 a.m. We have an incredible package thanks to a generous donor who's given us two incredible seats to Saturday night's World Cup game at what they call Boston Stadium. It's at Gillette. But it is Scotland versus, I think, Ghana.
3: Haiti.
0: Nine o'clock start at Gillette. But these two tickets are like in section 108. They're down low. Great seats. Full hospitality. Hospitality package. We are auctioning it off now through Thursday at morningbuzz.com. All of the money will go to Lend a Helping Hand. Go check out the description of what it is because it's phenomenal. It's phenomenal. All right?
3: Fancy.
0: Yeah. So let me see what else we got. I got to ask the buzz today. We are going to do What's Your Point? Yes. We do have Final Vinyl as well. This week we got tickets to Sammy Hagar, Weird Al, Five Finger Death Punch. Oh, and this little thing. Oh, and Mo. That's right. And we have the Luau on the Lake. We got Luau on the Lake tickets.
3: So
0: we got that going on, which is good. All right? So we will start with your early buzz request. Looks like it's a pretty good day. Sunshine, high 50s, mid to the 60s. Right? That's what I saw.
4: We're approaching 80.
3: Yeah,
0: 80s. Oh, 80.
3: It was like 80s.
0: I'm looking at 4 months ago.
4: No humidity, though.
0: Almost.
3: Wow.
0: That was close.
3: I was like, whoa, what is that?
0: That was close.
3: I was like, whoa, what happened at the golf tournament? It's supposed to be 80 degrees and sunny.
0: Yeah, I didn't know it was 80. I looked at something yesterday. It said 60. So I don't know what the hell I was looking at.
3: Was it Iceland?
0: Yeah, I don't know. I don't know what it was. That was close. I almost let one fly. Way to start the show. Monday. Started the show on Monday. He was fired at by 5:40. All right. Let us know what you want to hear. Text in your request. I don't care about the forecast. Let us know what you want to hear, for God's sake.
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1: Good morning. It's 6:04. Mostly sunny, less humid today. Highs will be around 80. Israel has attacked Iranian military sites in both the western and central regions of the country. In a statement posted on Telegram, the IDF said its Air Force targeted facilities belonging to the Iranian terror regime. The strikes came just hours after Israel reported that Iran had launched missiles towards its territory. President Trump standing by plans for his administration's so-called anti-weaponization fund. During a sit-down interview with NBC's Meet the Press, Trump called the fund a great idea, adding that if it was up to him, he'd pay them the kind of money that they deserve, end quote. When asked if anyone who attacked officers during the January 6th Capitol riot should get money, the president said he would not be inclined to say so, but he'd have to see it. FAA is investigating, a small plane crash at the Jaffrey Airport that sent its pilot to the hospital. The accident happened yesterday before noon in a field next to the airport. The man was trapped inside his plane until first responders could free him. The 75-year-old pilot was the only occupant of the plane and was awake and responsive. They say he's experienced, but that the propeller stopped working before takeoff. The Justice Department has announced that five suspects are facing indictments in connection with a drug ring that allegedly targeted New Hampshire. Department officials say one of the suspects is from Rhode Island. The other four are from Massachusetts. They face indictments that charge them with distributing drugs, including fentanyl and amphetamines, in Manchester and Seabrook. A home was damaged after a two-alarm fire in Burlington, Vermont. It happened last night on Archibald Street. The Burlington Fire Department says everyone inside got out okay. No injuries reported. There's no word on the cause or an estimate of the damages. Some Facebook users may be getting a second payment from parent company Meta's $725 million privacy settlement. Facebook was hit with several lawsuits over accusations the platform improperly shared their data with third-party sources. Morning Buzz Sports. Sox lose to the Yankees in the Bronx yesterday 6-1. They are in Tampa tonight. Knicks and Spurs. Game 3 of the NBA Finals at Madison Square Garden tonight with the Knicks up 2-0. I'm Kelly Brown. Morning Buzz News.
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20: 93 southbound, your slow route 110 to route 133, and then from 128 to Montvale Ave, and then from Roosevelt Circle Fellsway to Mystic Ave. Route 3, you're on the brakes there from 495 to route 129. No problems on 495. 95 looks good. Route 1 and 128 also moving okay. No problems on the Spalding Turnpike. Route 4, no issues there. 101 is free and clear. If you spot a problem, you can help us out by calling 866-999-7200. That's the latest from the Morning Buzz Traffic Desk.
1: Sunshine today. Not really humid at all. High of 80. Clear to partly cloudy tonight. Lows in the mid-50s and partly sunny. Very warm Tuesday. High of 88. Kelly Brown, Morning Buzz.
21: Kelly Brown, Morning Buzz.
1: I know. I just was waiting. That's all.
21: Okay. Cool with it.
20: You just started at the wrong time, so people missed your first because you missed it.
21: Threw
20: again.
21: Me off.
1: Oh. You threw me off there. It's Monday.
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22: We've got a great show lined up for you.
24: Right now, it's my great, great pleasure to introduce.
25: Hey, it's Greg in the Morning Buzz, everybody.
1: So I know there was last night when I went to bed. I had to get in bed by 8:30, so I made it by like 9:05. That's how it works.
21: Still not bad.
1: I'm never on time. I'm never on time when it comes to that. I should go to bed at 8:30. That's it. I should. But it's always like, oh yeah, right. I got to do that. Oh yeah, right. I got to do that. But anyway, when I get up in bed around 9:00, there's always a game on normally, right? I kind of thought Sunday night,
21: right?
1: You know, there'd be some one of the championship series games, the NBA, but nothing.
21: NBA
1: it was nothing
21: take
1: at all.
21: When the travel days, they give it an extra day.
1: Yeah, a couple of really good games though. Double overtime in the NHL. I see that. The NHL finals and the playoffs to me are so exciting. It's so it sucks that we don't have a dog in the hunt, you know. But yeah, it's the hockey level. The level of play is just crazy, and you know, I love watching the NBA too. I'm just bummed that the Celtics didn't get any further than they did. I'm still hurting from that.
21: Well, you know? They didn't deserve it.
1: No, I'm just, not, I agree with you.
21: I know. I'm just saying.
1: I agree with you.
21: You thought they did, but no. Knicks are crazy. I mean, I thought San Antonio was the favorite team, and I thought the Knicks had a chance, but man, they just keep plugging along. Did you see the end of game two?
1: I did not. I saw the highlights.
21: Wembanyama screwed up.
1: Yep.
21: Brunson missed the jump shot, and he passed it in the closing seconds to a teammate who was not looking for it.
1: Oh, right.
21: Painful.
1: You got to make sure you're looking at it. You got to make sure you're looking for the pass. But I'd love to see, and I know this is not a popular opinion, but I'm pulling for the Knicks.
21: At this point, you know, they deserve it.
1: You know?
21: I'm pulling for them, but the place is going to go crazy. I don't know if it's a good idea for the president to be there tonight to complicate things. I think they canceled the outside watch party because Secret Service and stuff, there's too much security. But things are crazy enough. I don't know if it's a good idea for him to be there tonight.
1: Yeah, I would agree. I would agree. I just I look at every team that is kind of like we were with the Red Sox. You know, the long put upon, never winning teams, you know.
21: Yes, certainly
1: I want them to experience that.
0: It's New York. You're New England, you have to hate New York.
1: No, I get that. I get that. At first it was the Cubs, the Cubbies, right? I cheered for the Cubbies, and I was happy.
21: Yeah.
1: And I want the Buffalo Bills. If we can't win the championship, I want the Bills to win it for their fan base.
21: I would say the Browns, perhaps.
1: And the Browns, too. Because they're good, solid fan bases. We hung through the tough years. We were in there with the Raymond Berry years. You know what I mean? Mm-hmm. Stuff like that. So, anyway. Scott?
3: Yes?
1: Unencumbered by any of it.
3: Yes, I am.
1: Nothing.
3: Don't know what to say.
1: It's okay.
3: Thank you.
1: Sorry.
3: Phew.
0: Please don't ask me
1: anything. You know, what is... do you have things that sometimes you take as either a sign as to how the day is going to be? Or how the week is going to go. Like on a Monday, you come in, you know, do you believe in that kind of stuff? Like, or do you notice things like, oh, it's going to be one of those days?
21: I don't.
1: Mm-hmm.
3: I try not to.
21: I mean,
3: when you're putting your underwear on and you're tripping almost like fall, you know, you kind of go, no, I'm not going to let my day happen like
0: this.
3: No.
1: Yeah. Okay.
3: So, you know what? Maybe I was rushing. I'm not going to go, it's Monday. I almost knocked myself out in the corner of the wall, put my undies on.
1: Yeah, I wouldn't think that unless I did three things in a row that were bad. Then I'd think, uh-oh.
3: So that,
0: no, I'm going to be in trouble. I try to change it.
3: That is the number. So that happened to me this morning, but nothing else. So, like, if something else, and then one other thing. So you're saying, like, if it happened in threes, then that's a sign that, hey.
1: Well, that's when I notice it. Like, because I do stupid stuff all the time. If I almost spill my coffee or whatever when I'm making it, or I knock something over, I spill something, there's one.
3: Okay.
1: And if it's followed by two other things, I'll go, like, okay, now I know what I'm dealing with today. I got to dial it back, okay? Kay, anything for you? Like, that if it happens, you're kind of like, I think today's going to be one of those days.
0: If I run a little bit late, like getting out of the house and then I can't.
1: Yeah.
0: Like, there are too many cars on the road or, mm-hmm. I mean, I think there can be. I try not to lean into it too much.
1: Yeah, no. I don't sure. either. But sometimes.
0: I mean, if you get a bad cup of coffee in the morning, you're like, we got to turn this around here.
1: Yep. I was kind of, I was going through some of the things. When you get, well, I'll just play them. And I'm not saying this is going to be an indicator of what kind of day it's going to be. I'm just going to just play them. These are a couple of things from the TalkBack app that came in for us.
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6: This kind of back talk is totally unacceptable.
7: Yeah. Talk back.
19: What are you talking
1: Friends,
19: about?
1: Friends, we appreciate the TalkBacks. I do. I love them. 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You got a million stations, a quadrazillion songs, and we're a couple of the shows that you can follow. We're actually one of the shows you can follow, but a couple of ways. That's what I'm saying. But on the Greg in the Morning Buzz page on the iHeartRadio app, there's a little microphone button. If you hit it, you can record a voicemail message. And when you get two messages back to back like this, it might be an indicator of what kind of day.
0: Complaining about Jeff Leppard?
1: It's going to be. No, that guy, okay. No.
0: Okay.
1: But just here's the first one right here.
7: I found a bag of weed in the back seat of my car that didn't belong to me, but you know I smoked it. Dan from Newburyport.
0: That's a great start.
1: I love it. I'm not ragging on it, but I'm like, that's the first one, and I'm like, that's pretty funny. All right, that came out of nowhere.
0: That's good.
1: Wasn't really relative to anything that we were talking about or anything, and then that back to back. With this one, this is what makes me, it could be a weird kind of day. Not necessarily bad.
8: If I was in contact with the aliens when they get here, I would ask them to please not probe me and to take me with them.
1: Back to back. Wow. Two back to back ones.
21: Yeah. Okay.
1: And I'm kind of like, I'm loving where it's starting. You know what I mean? I don't know what the weird thing is going to be next and make it the trifecta. But depending upon where this next hour goes, it could be a weird kind of day. This guy is invested in it.
8: If I was in contact with the aliens when they get here, I would ask them to please not probe me.
1: Yeah, I getcha.
8: And to take me with them.
0: I mean, honestly, it seems like a reasonable way to deal with that.
1: Yeah.
0: Don't probe me. But if they're
1: if they're taking you, they're definitely going to probe you. There's no doubt.
0: Probably.
1: Not necessarily.
0: Well, no. I'm reading Project Hail Mary, almost done. And there's some good aliens out there.
1: Great movie. You should watch the movie when it's done.
0: Well, I will. That's okay. My goal.
1: Right. I know nothing about the book. A probe doesn't have to be a bad thing. I'm not saying it's a bad thing. They're probing you for research.
3: I understand.
1: But
3: they didn't ask.
1: They will ask.
21: Yeah.
1: And there's nothing saying they're going to want to probe you. Maybe they'll just respect you. And they're going, I want to find out what makes this guy tick without inserting anything in his anus.
21: Exactly.
1: Anus.
3: I like that.
1: That's a Borat reference. I don't know. And the first guy, forget about it.
7: I found a bag of weed in the back seat of my car that didn't belong to me, but you know I smoked it. Dan from Newburyport.
1: Where did that come from? I think I'm going to go share this thought. God bless you, man.
0: It's like telling your friend.
1: Yeah.
0: Like that's something you tell your friend.
1: I'm digging it. The random thoughts on the talkback, I dig it. So, there you go. I just thought that was a kind of a goofy way to start a Monday, you know? I've got nothing to add in the way of goofiness.
3: Being probed or finding any pot?
1: Would
3: you come in and tell us?
1: If I get... No,
0: you
1: no.
0: Well, the weed?
1: No, here's the problem. I know what it's like every time I say something, you guys think I'm crazy. You know what I mean? I wouldn't want to make that worse by coming in and saying, dude, I got abducted. Because then you're done. You know what I mean? Mm-hmm. What sucks is, for someone who really got abducted, people look at him as crazy. You know? Like, what if Jesus came back? Like, real Jesus. They're like, that's a real thing, and he's coming back, and he's like, I'm Jesus. Bam! Crazy town. Hit the bricks. You know what I mean?
3: Wouldn't you want to...
1: Okay. Kayla, if you got abducted by an alien, mm-hmm. and you said, I've been abducted... No, seriously, Craig, I got abducted.
0: Yeah.
1: I might be the only one to believe you.
0: I appreciate that.
1: You know what I mean?
0: Yeah.
1: What are we going to say, Scotty?
3: Going back to the Jesus thing, I mean, would you just
0: talk about Jesus.
3: Take his word for it, or would you be like, hey,
0: what kind of proof are you looking for?
3: Yeah.
1: Jesus isn't a magician, dude.
3: I understand. Okay. But if you're going to walk around and say you're Jesus, then
0: something's got to happen.
1: Yeah. I don't know what I would ask.
0: Yeah, because wasn't there a guy that went to like a Pizza Hut? We had. A couple years ago, he was Jesus.
1: Yeah.
3: And he was making
1: 911
3: pizza.
1: Jesus.
0: He was making 911 Jesus.
3: That was a great one.
0: Yeah.
1: One of my favorite 911 calls of all time, too, actually.
0: That was a good one.
1: Give me a second here.
0: That was his proof that he wanted.
1: This is one of the best 911 calls ever.
9: High Point 911, what is your emergency?
10: Yes, this is Jesus Christ, and I just broke into the Pizza Hut. I broke the window in, and I'm here. Jesus is here now. He's back to Earth.
9: All right, and do you don't work there?
3: All right, okay, yep.
10: No, I just broke in, had a pizza, I'm Jesus.
3: You know what, there's many best parts of this phone call, but the alarm system going off in the background is one of my favorites.
1: I kind of like, all right, well, you know.
9: And what was your name again? My name's Jesus. What's your last name, Jesus? Christ.
3: Kind of a dumb question. Seriously, that I would hope that, you know, how you sometimes you make a phone call. This call can be recorded and used as training. I hope that they go back and go, listen, that was kind of funny asking him.
11: I love the voice of the 911 and call the operator.
12: Okay. And what do you look like? I look like Jesus. What else am I supposed to look like? Why'd you do that? Because I'm Jesus. I can do whatever I want.
11: He got a point there. Yeah, guy comes back from the dead after how many whatever, like he deserves a pizza.
12: We're tired of Judases on this earth. We're going to clean this earth up.
11: There you go, buddy.
12: So what are you up to? Man, where do you live at?
11: Did he ask the operator, run that back? Jesus just asked, what are you up to?
12: So what are you up to?
3: Yeah. Now listen, if you're Jesus, you know what that person's been up to.
12: Man, where do you live at? I don't. I'm from heaven. How'd you get over to the Pizza Hut? I'm from heaven, sir.
13: Okay. And did you break a front window?
12: Yeah, I broke the door window, sir.
13: And did you eat a pizza?
12: Yeah. Had a Mountain Dew.
11: It's my favorite knuckle
3: line
11: call
3: ever.
11: Jesus
3: would have gone with the water.
11: Oh gosh, that's funny. God, that's funny. All right. Well, anyway. Anyway, I don't know if that's an indicator how the day's going to go, but if it is, I'm down with it. I'm ready. I'm ready to take it on. You know.
0: I feel like we're going to spend so much time together today that it's going to end up that way.
11: Yeah, I'm punchy to begin with,
0: right?
11: Because it was I did a couple of days, full day, half days, whatever, of the photo walks, which is fun and a blast, and both groups of people were just so nice.
0: You have a lot of repeat people.
11: We had a lot of new people this year that had never done it before, and what's really cool about it is that everybody has a camera. If they get a camera and they're like, I don't know how to use this thing. It's complicated. I don't know how to use it. And they put it on automatic and they go and they do their thing. But if you show them how to get off of automatic and use it manually, and then you can sort of make pictures your own, you know what I mean? When they get it and it hits them and they're like, oh my God, look what I just did. It would be like creating anything. Mm-hmm. Like if you were teaching someone who didn't know how to cook, Laura, you know, something, and they made something and it came out perfect, they'd be like, you know, or if they were, or Scotty, if you were teaching them drums or something like that, and all of a sudden you see it click.
3: Yep.
11: It is so cool to see that moment. And that we got a lot of that this weekend, which was really cool. So anyway, thank you to the Great Bay Limousine. We had a great time, but I'm a little punchy today. I'm going to do my best for you, Kelly, on the golf course, okay?
21: Yeah.
11: I make no promises.
21: You're bringing Tyler.
11: Yep.
21: That's a good thing. We need some length.
11: He can hit it long.
21: Yeah.
11: Yeah, easy. Yeah. So we'll see how it goes. But anyway, Buzz Open tees off at noontime at the Nipple Lake Golf Course. Thank you very much. Thank you to Secosha Electric and all of our friends. It sold out very quickly and going to raise some money for Linda Helping Can. All right, 6:22. Kelly has news and sports. We'll do that when we come back from this.
14: We're coming back, like I said, reflux. Oh, God, here it comes. Be right back.
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0: Here's What's Up with Kelly.
1: Good morning. It's 6:30. Yankees blow it open in the eighth yesterday in the Bronx. Knicks got a chance to go up 3-0 tonight. Sports coming up in just a minute. Israel says it has launched retaliatory strikes, airstrikes across large swaths of Iran, despite President Trump asking them not to. The strikes, which reportedly hit several targets, including the cities of Tehran and Isfahan, came in early Monday local time. President Trump abruptly ended a taped interview with NBC's Meet the Press after being challenged on his claims of election fraud and his controversial DOJ weaponization fund. The president stormed off the set in Wisconsin after he was pressed for evidence by moderator Kristen Welker. Trump insisted California officials, quote, were cheating on the election, saying 5 days later they're nowhere close to picking a winner in the primary election. The FAA is investigating a small plane crash at the Jaffrey Airport that sent its pilot to the hospital. The accident happened yesterday before noontime in a field next to the airport. The man was trapped inside his plane until first responders could free him. Minnesota has a new record for the longest caught trout. The Minnesota Department of Natural Resources reports that a 45.5-inch long trout was caught on Lake Superior on May 9th by Joe Buddha of Benson. This guy is a seasoned fisherman, probably a masturbator. This marks the fourth time the record has been established or reestablished since adding the species to the catch and release record program back in 2020.
2: It was right. It is going to be one of those days.
3: It is absolutely going to be one of those days.
4: Nice.
2: Right there.
1: Yeah. Got to support the fishermen. Yeah. Mostly sunny, less humid, high of 80. It is Morning Buzz Sports Time.
4: Hey! What?
1: Yankees exploding for 5 runs in the eighth to beat the Red Sox 6-1 in the Bronx yesterday. Cody Bellinger broke open a 1-1 tie with a solo shot. Jazz Chisholm would add a 3-run blast later in the inning. Justin Slayton tagged with the loss. Sox did win Friday night in the Bronx, and then it was a rainout on Saturday. Red Sox take on the Rays in St. Pete tonight. Knicks trying to effectively kind of end the NBA Finals with a win tonight. Team hoping to go up 3-0 over the Spurs. Game 3 tips off at Madison Square Garden tonight. No team in NBA history has come back from a 3-0 deficit to win a best-of-7 playoff series. The Celtics came close a couple of years ago, could not complete it. Denny Hamlin celebrating back-to-back NASCAR Cup Series wins after taking the Fire Keepers Casino 400 at Michigan International Speedway. JT Poston celebrates his fourth career win, winning the Memorial Jacks Tournament at Muirfield Village in a playoff over Ryan Gerard. French Open Saturday, Mira Andreeva wins the women's title. Yesterday, Alexander Zverev won his first career Grand Slam title. What else do we have here? Former Bulls star and NBA broadcaster Stacey King passing away at the age of 59. Won a couple of titles with the first edition of Michael Jordan's Chicago Bulls.
2: Also, NASCAR's Dale Jarrett's dad, Ned Jarrett, who was a legendary driver and then kind of became a broadcaster. He passed away too over the weekend.
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6: No traffic on the Everett Turnpike, Route 3. You're on the brakes, 495 to Route 129. Stop-and-go traffic on Route 1 southbound through Peabody from 95 to the Jug Handle Lights. 93 southbound, traffic starts at 495. Slow down to Gaskin Road through the Andover Stretch. Then you're slow again, Concord Street to Montvale Ave. And then from Mystic Valley Parkway down to the Zakim Bridge. No issues on 495. 95 southbound, you're slow. Route 1 to Washington Street and then through Burlington, starting at Route 3. Slow down to exit 49. No problems through Manchester or anywhere else. That's the latest from the Morning Buzz Traffic Desk.
1: Mostly sunny. Less humid. Pretty comfortable today. Not a lot of humidity. High of 80. Probably sunny. Even warmer tomorrow. High of 88.
2: Thanks, Kelly. All right, so here we are. All right, Buzz Open Golf Day. Today we're going to be playing some golf later on, which is exciting. Always a good day. Beautiful weather. Awesome. Looking forward to that. Buzz Mother Trucking giveaway. Now, this week, if you want to put your name in, okay, you can go to morningbuzz.com and you can send your name in. And if we choose you as a finalist, you will be notified. Just because you put your name in doesn't mean that you are a finalist, okay? You have to get chosen as a finalist. The
6: and
2: same.
6: I'll reach out to you next week. If Monday of next week is when all the finalists will be.
2: And if you can also go down to Foss Motors and register there. Okay, they got a little QR code there and you can get signed up down there. But that also is the same kind of thing. From those signups, we will choose finalists because there's a limited number of finalists that we're going to have. I think 100. And then we're going to whittle them down on June 20th.
6: Yep.
2: Yeah. So, okay. It's taking me about a month to figure
6: it
2: out. June, not July. But anyway.
0: Late than never.
2: So just, you know, if you put your name in and you have not heard back from us, you are not a finalist yet. Okay. Right. You may still be. Your name may get drawn. So don't give up hope. And if you haven't gone to morningbuzz.com and sign up, then you should. Okay. So we'll get in on that. It's the Ram 1500 DC 650. 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We're coming right back.
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6: And now it's back to the buzz.
7: Mm-hmm. Mm-hmm. Hope you had a good weekend. Okay, so I don't have to be careful when I say this because, I mean, all I saw was warning, rain, critical, blah, blah, blah, all these rain forecasts at all. And I barely experienced any of it. I was down in Massachusetts on, Saturday and Sunday during the day until mid-afternoon. Beautiful. Absolutely beautiful. A little bit of rain yesterday afternoon. And I know it really poured in some places, so. But it was a pleasant surprise. It was a pleasant surprise. I expected Sunday to be completely rainy, you know? But it was a pleasant surprise. I wouldn't have minded a solid half-hour drenching to wash the yellow down the sewer. So crazy.
8: It's so bad.
7: I was at a place over the weekend, and I was talking about the pollen. I'm like, it's not everything. Woman looks left, looks right, and she goes, you know, it's not pollen. True story.
9: Oh, boy.
10: What is it?
7: And I said, really, what is it? She goes, they sprayed last night. I'm like, oh boy. I'm like, what did they spray? And she raised her eyebrow. And goes, like, I should know. And I'm like, you mean like for mosquitoes? Because some places do that,
9: yep.
7: Right? They, you know. And she just tilted her head at me, and she didn't say anything. And I was like, okay. Right on. I didn't want to poke the bee's nest, the bumblebee's nest. But she was like, they sprayed. And then the arched eyebrow went up. You know what I mean? Like the Rock.
9: Yeah.
7: Almost very Rock-like. You know? So, anyways, I don't know what they sprayed, but it was yellow where I was. I'll tell you that.
10: It must be spraying it on every single car.
7: Yeah.
10: In New England.
7: They must have got up to my deck where the picnic, the table is.
10: Spraying there, too.
7: I went... And it was like, it was just incredible.
9: So gross.
7: The amount, you know? And I was thinking about that when I was driving in this morning, and I was thinking, I don't remember that happening when I was a kid. Like, you would remember if everything was coated in yellow. I've never seen it be as bad as it has been. I don't know. Seems like every year for the last decade, it's going to be really bad this year. It's going to be really bad this year. So, I don't know. Did it happen when we were kids, or am I just not remembering it?
9: I don't remember it until, like, when I was a teenager.
7: Yeah.
9: Like, you'd go out to the pool, and you had everything to, like, stir it.
7: Yeah.
11: I just remember there was one summer where they had all those, like, moth things were everywhere.
7: Yeah.
11: Whatever that was.
7: Yeah.
11: That was terrifying.
7: Yeah.
11: I don't remember the pollen.
7: That was the locusts, the flood of the locusts that came back. That was one of the signs of the apocalypse, you know? They stretch out the apocalyptic signs so nobody freaks out too much, but it's coming.
9: Spread it out.
7: It's 100% coming. But so there was that. I wouldn't mind a little bit more rain, to be honest with you. On a day when I want to stay inside and not feel guilty about sitting on my couch in my underwear. That's what I want.
9: You should never feel guilty about sitting on the couch in your underwear.
7: But unlike you, I'm talking to Scotty now, okay? I guess you, 2K, you guys don't want people dropping over.
11: No.
7: You don't want the drop by.
11: No.
7: I like the drop by. And I don't want the door to be ding dong or the knock and then me have to find my shorts and then put them on before I answer the door because that looks weird. You know? And God forbid, a family member just walks in.
9: Yeah.
7: You know what I mean?
9: First off, nobody's walking in. And second off, knock. Okay? That's why the door's always locked. Doesn't just wander in.
11: I walk into my parents' house. Yeah. That one, you can't.
8: My parents walked into my house yesterday.
11: Yeah.
8: I was out back. My sister's over. We're having dinner. And who walks in?
9: You knock at that door.
11: I mean, nobody's just walking into my house.
9: Oh, yeah, absolutely.
12: Yeah, I was knocked. Just knocked.
9: And if I go over to my folks, I knock at the door.
8: I'm usually, I'm usually out back my house, who opens the back door and comes out? Hey, Mom and Dad. Oh, so happy you guys just stopped in. Like, that's nice.
7: It's
9: I would be
7: it's normal.
9: I would be
7: for most people it's kind

0: There's a girl standing in there going, hey, man, what's up?
1: Your daughter's a mom. That's talking about, I don't want strangers coming in your house.
0: But what I'm saying is, we just, sometimes you go, you don't want your stuff stolen out of your car. Lock it.
1: No, I agree with that.
0: So if I'm downstairs playing my drums for 2 hours, right. I can't, I don't know what's going on
1: upstairs. Give your kids a key.
0: Oh, no.
1: Love poking. He gets all flustered. Yeah. Like, even thought of it. He's like, you know, okay, all right, whatever. All right, it's just, it comes up from time to time, and there's the mystery of that. I'm never going to understand it, you know? I don't even have keys to the house anymore. It's always unlocked, but there are cameras. I'm going to tell you, I think unlocked always is just a bad move.
0: Yep.
1: If I'm in there alone, it's locked.
2: What about people in their cars? I know some people that don't lock their cars.
1: I don't. I'll never
3: Why?
1: Get it. You get
3: I lock
1: it.
3: My car in the garage.
1: Until you get until your car gets hit twice. Yes. When your car gets broken into twice, or somebody steals from your car twice, you know, if you're still leaving your car unlocked, then good on you. Hope your car gets stolen.
4: I will say, when I was in high school, I would lock my car all the time. My windows got smashed 3 times. After the third time, the cops just goes, just stop locking your car.
3: What did you have in there that the people wanted?
4: Nothing. Just people were smashing windows. It was something that happened on the west side.
2: Cases of Budweiser.
4: The west side. Everybody was getting their windows smashed if you parked on Dubuque Street. And that was, the cops just go, just stop locking your car. It was a gosh darn celebrity. 1984 celebrity.
1: And they still broke the windows even if the doors were unlocked. I'm asking.
4: No,
1: I don't know.
4: So I stopped locking my car.
1: Yeah.
4: Yeah.
1: People, like, there are certain people, if you live in the North Country, right, a lot of people leave their houses unlocked. A lot of people who have camps in remote places leave the doors unlocked because they'd rather have somebody go into the camp, you know, if they have to get out of the storm or bad weather, than breaking in and destroying the place. Now, I have friends who have camps in remote places, and people, unbeknownst to them, have used it and
4: as a shelter and
1: and warmed themselves by the wood stove, and then put everything that they used on the counter. They clean everything like uninvited guests because they're out in the middle of nowhere, and that's kind of that understanding that exists up there, which I think is awesome. But if I came home and I found that, oh, why, we didn't leave any dishes in the rack, and all of a sudden, this, you know what I mean? But that's what they do. Scotty's never going to understand that.
0: Oh, gosh, no.
3: I'm with him on that one. Absolutely not.
0: No. But that's...
3: I'm also not going to be living in the North Country.
0: That's one of the reasons why, you know, I think...
1: Now, there's no power. There's no power.
0: You don't want people smashing your windows, so I understand why people do it.
1: Yeah.
0: I don't want you doing it.
1: Mm. Okay.
0: Yep. Because what if I left leftovers? A year from now, I know. I'm like, I am so excited to finish up that Papagino's I left in the fridge. And somebody else got to it.
1: I can't lock my doors. Don't even know where the keys are. My car keys stay in the ignition. Well, you know, F around and find out. F around and find out. Don't cry when your car and your stuff get stolen. Our neighborhood kids stop by all the time at our house. They either want to go riding four-wheelers with our daughters or just come by to play with the dog, or cats, or chickens. We love it. No locks.
0: Yeah, I didn't set up. There's no petting zoo at my house.
1: Okay. you know that Scotty's going to give you that answer. All right, we have a letter and Ask the Buzz and looking for some suggestions and opinions, and we'll read that and get them from you next.
5: 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We'll be right back. Try to remain virus-free, won't you? It's Greg in the Morning Buzz.
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11: Good morning. It's 6:59, mostly sunny, comfortable today, high of 80. Israel has attacked targets in Iran despite President Trump asking them not to. The strikes, which reportedly hit several targets, including the cities of Tehran and Isfahan, came early Monday local time after Iran fired missiles at Israel. President Trump abruptly ended a taped interview with NBC's Meet the Press after being challenged on his claims of election fraud and his controversial DOJ weaponization fund. The president stormed off the set in Wisconsin after he was pressed for evidence by moderator Kristen Welker.
12: The one-sided crooked network. Sorry, let's call it quits because I've had enough. You know that these elections are rigged. Your network knows that they're rigged.
11: Trump insisted that California officials were cheating on the election, saying 5 days later they're nowhere close to picking a winner. He also asserted they're crooked and Meet the Press is crooked. The Justice Department has announced that five suspects are facing indictments in connection with a drug ring that allegedly targeted New Hampshire. Department officials say one of the suspects is from Rhode Island. The other four are from Massachusetts. They face indictments that charge them with distributing drugs, including fentanyl and amphetamines in Manchester and Seabrook. A man is dead from injuries he suffered in a crash in Derby, Vermont. Vermont State Police say Newport's 20-year-old Aiden Lamoureux passed away Saturday after last month's crash on Salem Derby Road at Vermont Route 105. He drove off the road and as the car was rolling was ejected. The VSP say he was not wearing a seatbelt. His passenger was hurt but did survive. Canada is restricting U.S. livestock imports after a second screwworm case was found in Texas. A second case of the parasite was discovered Friday in a month-old calf in southern Texas. The larva of the screwworm fly feeds on the living tissue of livestock animals and can be fatal. The USDA says a control zone has been placed around the infected animals. Morning Buzz Sports. Sox lose to the Yankees 6-1 last night. They're in Tampa tonight. Knicks Spurs game 3 at Madison Square Garden with the Knicks up 2-0. I'm Kelly Brown, Morning Buzz News.
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14: Traffic. Southbound stop and go 95 to the Jug Handle lights and Walnut Street to Route 99. Route 3, stop and go there from 495 to Route 129. 95 southbound traffic starts at Walnut Street, slow to Washington Street, and then more traffic from Route 3 to exit 49. 495 looking good. 93 southbound, heavy traffic, Roosevelt Circle, Fellsway to the Zakum Bridge. No problems on the Spalding Turnpike. Route 4, no issues there. 101 is all clear and no problems through Manchester. That's the latest from the Morning Buzz Traffic Desk.
11: Sunshine today, less humid, high of 80. Good day for golf. It is a good day for golf, Kelly. Maybe a beer in the back nine.
15: And some Ben and Jerry's.
11: And some Ben and Jerry's.
15: And some Ben and Jerry's, yeah. On the
11: on the back nine. Thank you very much to Sunkosta Electric and all of our friends that are going to be out on the course today. Looking forward to it. The noontime start. So there is not going to be a Buzz 24/7 today, unfortunately. We got to get out to the golf course. So, we're not going to be able to do that. So apologies, but be forewarned. Apologies ahead of time. We will not be doing the Buzz 24/7 today. It will resume tomorrow. Okay? I'm not really sorry. We just have to go. We just have to go. Okay.
6: Yeah, had got other things going on. I'm all right. Nobody
11: but about me. Why you got to give me a fight? I'm going to keep my I'm going to keep my Caddyshack references to a minimum today. I think it's maybe just time to tap them back and maybe learn some new ones from other golf movies. Oh, right.
6: Happy Gilmore 1 and 2.
11: I don't remember one quote from Happy Gilmore 2. That's it.
6: I don't think I... Okay. Either.
11: Laura's got her golf pants on. Those are like perfect golf pants, the shorts.
7: Yeah, it's a skirt.
11: Okay, sorry.
7: Yep.
11: Okay.
7: Skirt.
11: Oh, yeah, it is a skirt. Okay, right.
6: Those are nice jeans.
11: I thought they were like culottes.
6: You got some nice slacks.
7: Thanks.
11: Whatever it is down there, looks good. Okay. Whatever it is you're wearing.
6: Down there.
11: Lower half looks very good. Yeah. And I just said to her, I'm like, oh, you have great legs.
7: He walks by me in the hall, he goes, you have killer legs. Thanks.
11: Yeah.
7: Yeah.
11: It's all just a compliment.
7: Yeah.
11: Is that bad?
7: I said I do a lot of squats and lunges. Yeah. Leg day once a week.
11: I know. You work hard. Oof. You work hard at it.
6: You feel safe?
7: Yeah, I'm fine. If it was Kelly that said, Laura, you have killer legs, I might have ran.
11: Again. This is not a normal job. Don't do what we do, okay? Don't, okay?
6: Hey, you got nice pegs.
11: I didn't say that. Stems, I believe it's not pegs.
7: Killer stems.
11: Stems are wooden. I mean, pegs are wooden. Stems, different.
6: You got some nice stems there.
11: No, I know she works on them, and I was complimenting her on the legs. You work your legs. She does.
7: I work my upper body, too.
11: I know, but I just
15: can't compliment everything all the time.
11: No, you go one at a time, Kelly. I don't want to overdo it.
7: Roadkill likes my back.
6: He's trying to pace himself.
11: No, I was just gave her a serious compliment. You know, God forbid. And she took it exactly how I meant it, just as a compliment.
15: Think you got a good rear view.
11: all right. Anyway.
6: He just gave you your yearly.
11: That's your yearly Brown, Kelly Brown, yearly Kelly Brown makeover. Look over. It is weird. I get it. I would never say that to a woman I don't know really, really well who knew where it was coming from. You know what I mean? I would never say that probably outside of this room. You know what I mean?
15: That was a nice dump truck.
11: Okay. Thank you very much. Mm. Yeah, I try to dig the hole. I get out of the hole, and they just make it deeper.
7: They're digging it.
6: I'm just going to sit here and go,
11: Okay. All right. Thank you.
15: You like a job?
11: Thank you.
7: It was a great compliment. Thank you.
11: Good.
7: I enjoyed the compliment.
11: I had a tough start to the day.
6: Why don't you go sit on that couch?
11: Would you stop? Stop. Okay, I don't think your mic was on.
16: It's going to be a long day.
11: You see what I'm talking about?
16: Yeah.
6: You might want to stay in there and feel safe.
16: I am.
11: We
6: got a predator.
11: Yeah.
6: We got a predator in the hallway.
7: It was a nice call.
11: What's funny is the two predators are making all the jokes.
16: Of course.
11: That's you know what I mean? That's what you call projection. They're projecting their own qualities and what their thoughts onto me.
15: Mm-hmm. Those are nice legs.
11: I had a rough start to the day today. Had a little bit of a situation. I almost thought at 3:10 in the morning, waking my wife up. Which is never good, really, unless something's really wrong. Kayla knows, I told her, because she understands.
16: I understand, but I also don't, and we have to correct this.
11: When I get up in the morning, my first thing to do is go up and go to the bathroom. So I go into the bathroom. I bring my clothes into the bathroom. I change in there. I don't want to wake Valerie up, right? So one of the things that I do quickly is I grab a Q-tip and just clean the ears, right?
16: Clean ears.
11: Because you don't know what's going to happen overnight.
17: No.
18: What kind of something?
17: You could have done some serious thinking.
18: Might crawl in there or something. I don't know. Whatever. I just want to make sure the ears are clean. I have a thing about clean ears. So I took the Q-tip, just like Kelly, you were just doing it. Yeah. Like I put it in my right ear, twist it a couple times, you know. I don't jam it all the way into my brain. Okay, my eyes aren't moving when I put it in there. I just.
19: But what if you get that, like, really feels good? You try to stick it in.
18: A lot of it is the itching. All right, so I put it in and I run it, and all of a sudden I pull out the Q-tip. No tip. No tip. And I'm looking at the stem and I'm going, that means that the tip of the, or the Q, whatever it is, I don't know if it's the Q or the tip.
17: That's the Q.
18: Okay, it's the Q. The Q in the eustachian tube. And I'm
20: and
18: just
20: you've
18: sitting.
20: Already, and your you've doctor already, does not.
17: You've had tubes in your ears.
18: Yes. Tube.
20: Yep.
18: In that ear. Okay.
20: But didn't you push the tube
18: was
20: in
18: that
20: further?
18: Because?
20: And then, then the doctor had to go in and get the tube.
18: Can we just take one thing at a time?
17: And then the second time they put one in like you see under a sink.
19: We've got a pattern.
20: And the doctor is already disappointed in you that you use Q-tips, and he told you to stop using them.
17: Yeah.
20: Because they're not healthy.
17: They've got you now using the type of tubes in your ears that you find under the sink.
18: No, the tube is gone. The tube is in there for like 6 months. It when my ear doesn't drain, and then it falls out. It falls out.
17: Or you find it?
18: When 1 year, several years ago, many years ago, I might have assisted in pushing it through my eardrum into the inner, whatever that is, other side of the eardrum, which they had to go in and get with some very, very fine tweezers. And it only took 2 seconds.
17: And a small climber.
18: At all. They had to rappel into my ear. And that's what
19: so
18: they
19: did. So if this morning I would have considered like a vacuum, a little small vac, to get some suction and see if you could suck it right out?
18: I don't have any vacuum that small, Kelly. I don't know. My ear canal. You can't send a Roomba.
20: What do you have?
18: I know I have a big head, but geez.
19: Look at the vacuum we have in the studio. I would try that. Why wouldn't you try that?
18: No, I wouldn't do that. Well, that's loud. It's 3 in the morning.
20: It's very loud.
17: Honestly, if we were voting on this,
19: you want to get the Q-tip out of your friggin' ear.
18: Yeah, I understand that. That is the goal. That is what I wanted to do. And I thought, do I go wake up Valerie? And say, honey,
20: can you dig in there
18: with a flashlight with a Q-tip and tweezers and say, there's something in there. Do I do that? Because if I do that, she would just like roll her eyes. What'd you say, Kay?
16: I said, check your ear.
18: Yeah,
16: honey.
18: Can you just check this right here. All right. But I didn't. There was another little utensil I could use and I just moved it around a little bit. And I'm like, I think it's, I couldn't get it.
17: Could it still be in there?
18: So
17: in there?
18: The Q is in there. Okay.
17: In there,
18: the Q is in there. It's not in there now.
17: Okay.
18: Because I did, you know, I did finally
17: got it out.
18: I dislodged it and it just fell out. You know what I mean? So, but it was a little harrowing.
17: Do you want Kelly to check? Because he's lonely.
18: No, there's nothing in my ear.
17: He'll get that right out of your ear.
18: It's all good.
16: We need to address what kind of cute. How vigorously were you, or like, why is your.
19: This would have worked.
18: Okay.
20: That would have.
19: This would have worked. Would have sucked that Q-tip right the heck out of there.
18: It was just a tip, Kelly. It was just a cotton tip. Wasn't the whole cute.
19: Right, so why wouldn't it suck it out?
18: I don't know, Kelly.
19: I don't know. Idea. Just think about that next time.
17: And the way he's handling that vacuum, I would not put that anywhere near your face.
16: Not anywhere near my face.
18: So the key then, the thing is, what kind of Q-tips did we buy?
16: Yeah.
18: Because obviously they're not Q-tips.
17: No,
18: they're not the OG.
17: Dollar store.
18: See, this is where you don't skimp.
16: We can. Okay?
18: I don't want Acme friggin' Q-tips. I don't want, you know, whatever.
16: Yeah, we've come too far.
18: I don't want Equate. Sorry. I don't want any house brand. I want the Q and the tip.
17: Yeah.
18: That's all.
17: I don't think you're asking for too much.
18: Thank you. So today, project number one, dump the whole vat. I'm not going to mess with that anymore.
19: Who? What? So Val bought the...
18: Well, maybe. Yeah, maybe. I'm guessing.
17: Well, they're on
18: the
17: budget now because she's not working.
18: No, I'm not mad at Valerie. She bought a brand, and once that happens, I'm not going back to that well.
17: It happens when people get retired. All of a sudden, you're like, wait a minute.
18: Valerie is frugal. Valerie's frugal.
17: Yeah.
18: You know? But there are certain things I'm not frugal about.
17: These are toasty O's. These aren't Cheerios.
18: No? That's fine. Yeah. All right. Anyway, and that's the buzz here, please. One of your letters, our answers. But I survived. Everything is good.
16: I'm glad.
18: In the ear hood.

0: Save your emails warning me about your emails. Just save them. Just save them. Okay, because it's going to fall on deaf ears. Okay.
1: I don't need the.
0: You know, you really shouldn't. Yeah, hush.
2: And Kelly, since you're golfing with him today, keep an eye on him.
0: Yeah.
2: Because the guy could wander out.
0: Right. You don't know what's going to happen. All right, Ask the Buzz. 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Here we go. You can email any one of us on the show.
3: Mm-hmm.
0: Greg, Laura, Roadkill, Kelly, Kayla. Surprised this didn't go to you, Scotty.
2: Okay.
0: Godfather. My teenage son is halfway through high school, and his current path begins and ends with being a rock star.
2: You got this!
0: To his credit, he's a pretty good guitar player and definitely has a passion for playing and writing music. Still, can't seem to get it through to him that having some kind of backup plan is in everyone's best interest. Because I have no designs on funding his trek to stardom. Any of you tell me the best way to get through to him that even taking classes to learn a trade would benefit him for the rest of his life? Even if he does find a way to make his dream come true? Simple, short, sweet, to the point. So you got a kid that shows talent. You want to encourage that talent. You want to encourage that passion. But you also want them to be responsible and, you know, not be living in a van down by the river. Mm-hmm. You know what I mean? It's a tough balance, I think, to walk. What did your parents ever say to you? Did they say anything? Did they give you any?
2: But you...
0: Or they just knew you weren't good? Just kidding, dude. Ooh. Come on. Eleanor? Just kidding.
2: I know.
0: Okay. So what did your parents tell you? Seriously.
2: It wasn't, I mean, I never planned on being a rock star.
0: Right.
2: Being a musician was my hobby.
0: Yeah.
2: You know, maybe when you were younger, but then you realize you want things, and guess what? And these days, what music scene? Some of these bands that you are going and paying to go see, when they're not on the road, they're working a job themselves. Some of these guys get back on the bus and do their job.
0: Yeah.
2: When they're out on the road, because they're not making the money. Rock star?
0: I know people in bands, as do you, right, that are carpenters. Mm-hmm. They do know trades, that are chefs, that are cooks in restaurants and do that stuff. And that is what helps pay their way and enables them to follow their passion.
2: Because some of them did fall in love and get married and are still able to make a check to be able to pay the house payment. I think... One or two members of the band Killswitch Engage are computer designers. They do album covers and you know, stuff like that, because that's a steady check.
0: Yeah,
1: can he be encouraged to do something in the music field, and he could still try to be a rock star, but as a backup plan to be a producer, whatever.
3: Yeah, like you said, you need a backup plan. Even like the best athletes and like, oh, my kid's going to be... Always have something to fall.
0: Maybe the key is not calling it a backup plan and calling it a job. You're going to need a job to pay to be able to do what you want
4: to
0: do.
4: Get into a studio, to get stuff together.
0: Exactly.
4: You need money to be able to do that.
2: And sometimes you might want to get something outside of the trade, because also look what we learned when COVID happened. That whole music thing was shut down.
0: Yeah.
2: So it didn't matter if you made posters, if you tuned guitars, whatever, that world stopped.
0: Yeah.
2: So what you might want is something outside of it, because there are times that when your hobby becomes a job and it's not fun anymore. Like sometimes you got to step back and you go, I used to go downstairs and play my drums to relax, help me unwind, and it's different now.
0: There's pressure, right? Like professional photographers, we were talking about that yesterday on the photo trip. I don't want to work as a photographer. I don't want that to be my job. I want that to be my relief from my job. But if you want to be a musician and you say to a musician, you need to have a backup plan, that infers failure.
1: Right.
3: Right.
0: Right. It infers failure, which is always possible. You know that. They know that. You know, but maybe just say, look, you got to have a job while you do it. While you're chasing that dream, you got to have a job. Now, let's focus here. This is a sophomore in high school. Let's take it easy. You know, let's not lay it all at the feet of a 16-year-old, you know, now. But you can get him thinking.
2: But you say that. But he's in high school where they offer different trades, whether it's machine shop, it's a carpentry, it's welding, it's pet care,
1: home ec, whatever.
3: Yeah.
2: Yeah. So it is kind of time to do this. Mm. And he's 16. This is phenomenal. And then once he gets out there and realizes, wow, I'm going to eat mayonnaise sandwiches and sit in the back of a van and not get paid, it grows on you.
0: Here's a text that says, tell them to study the music business. They can major in music and learn the business and still have a chance to play. Every musician today works a 9-to-5 at some point to fund their passion. That's the reasoning you need to use right there. That's exactly what I'm saying. Love your high school music teacher. Oh, love, quote, I'm sorry. They weren't telling me to love the music teacher. Love, comma, your music teacher. I would always want to encourage someone following their art, like, or a dream or something like that, always. But there's a realistic sense that you have to be able to pay for your way. And I honestly don't know what I would do if it was 100% into a band or being a player, a band or singer or whatever, and they aren't making any money. Because at some point, reality has to hit.
3: Right.
0: And that's going to be a tough one. And you can only foot the bill for so long as a parent before the baby bird's got to fly. You know what I mean? Kind of thing. But I would try to do it in the most encouraging way. And a backup plan is not something I would personally want to hear. I get what they're saying, and they're right. But maybe I'd phrase it in another way, you know? I mean, there is that chance that this kid will do things that are going to be incredible. There is a chance that that kid, I know they're slim, but somebody's going to write the song that touches everybody. You know what I mean? Well, I mean, Dave Grohl's mom. You know what I mean? They didn't know what he was going to grow up to be. McCartney. I look at and the list goes on and on. Noah Kahan. I mean, anybody, name them. People whose music has touched, you know, generations, made a difference, save lives. That's a cool dream to have. I wouldn't want to squash it, you know? My whole life, I wanted to be a race car driver. Small stuff when I was younger. Now I'm an elevator mechanic.
2: Yeah.
0: I get it. I race small stuff, he said. Just marry a rich old broad and get wasted on stage every night. No, that's not what I would encourage. Thank you for the rich advice. The rich advice. Thank you. All right. Well, good luck. Our children's way isn't our way. That's the thing, right? The way we did it doesn't matter as much anymore.
1: No.
3: It's a different world.
0: How you do things, yes, but what you do with them is different, you know? So, all right. Anyway, good luck. Being part of the entertainment industry requires you meet people, make connections, collaborate, bring them to some local shows, and try to connect them with gigging professionals. Let them hear about their lives and how they likely have other jobs. Make connections and get a reality check. Two birds, one stone. That's Dan Dan, the number one fan, who is a professional musician.
3: Yes, he is.
0: A fine horn player. Probably plays like 26 instruments, for
3: and
0: all we know.
3: And also a teacher. So
0: and a teacher.
3: He does what he loves, and he also has...
0: Can be done.
3: Yes.
0: Can be done. All right. Quick break. We're coming back.
5: This. We'll be right back. We'll bring you something pretty.
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1: Good morning. It's 7:30. Sunny. Highs around 80 today. Israel has attacked Iranian military sites in both the western and central regions of the country. In a statement posted on Telegram, the IDF said its Air Force targeted facilities belonging to the Iranian terror regime. The strikes came just hours after Israel reported that Iran had launched missiles toward its territory, all of which the IDF said it intercepted. Six people hurt after a stabbing spree at New York's Penn Station. The incident happening inside the busy transit hub beneath Madison Square Garden, where the New York Knicks are hosting the Spurs tonight in Game 3 of the NBA Finals. Fire officials say the victim suffered injuries ranging from minor to serious. And Amtrak police quickly detained the suspect, described as emotionally disturbed. A trade group for skiers across the Granite State reports this past winter was the fourth busiest ski season in New Hampshire in two decades. The group called Ski New Hampshire reports resorts across the state tallied nearly 2.3 million skier visits. Only three recent seasons, most recently the 2010-11 season, topped that number. The group credits the winter good snow conditions for the better business. This weekend in Rockland Harbor, Maine, they remembered Maine's lobster lady, Virginia Ginny Oliver, the woman widely regarded as a living tribute to the state's fishing heritage. Dozens of boats lined the waterway Saturday to pay their respects to Oliver on what would have been her 106th birthday. She had passed away in January.
0: She went out on the boat. I mean, the last time I saw she was out on the boat, 105. Still.
1: I think even traps. CBS Sunday Morning did a piece on her. She hauled lobster traps for generations.
0: Mm-hmm.
1: Even recognized by the Cardiff Royal Navy Association in Great Britain for her decades on the water.
0: Pretty cool.
1: Mostly sunny. High of 80 today. 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
26: Hey!
1: Yankees bust out for 5 runs in the 8th to beat the Red Sox 6-1 in the Bronx yesterday. Cody Bellinger with a solo blast to break a 1-1 tie. And then Jazz Chisholm hit a 3-run blast later in the inning. Justin Slayton gets the loss. Red Sox take on the Rays in St. Pete tonight. As mentioned earlier, Knicks Spurs game 3 tonight at Madison Square Garden after the Knicks won both games on the road in San Antonio. Stanley Cup final. Vegas up 2-1 after Saturday night's double overtime win. Game 4 will be tomorrow night in Las Vegas. Denny Hamlin wins at Michigan International Speedway. Golf, JT Poston goes extra holes against Ryan Gerard and takes the Memorial Jacks Tournament at Muirfield Village. And the Belmont Stakes was Saturday. Nice finish.
3: 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Renegade in between and Golden Tempo. Golden Tempo, Renegade, Commandment on the outside. Golden Tempo from last to first has to fend off Commandment in the final strides. Golden Tempo pulls away late. Golden Tempo has won the Belmont Stakes. Commandment ran lights out in second.
1: You get the nine horse there, Greg, Golden Tempo. You got the seven coming in second, Commandment. I believe those are the two horses I recommended that you take as a three-horse box exacta. Oh, wait, and you got the four-horse coming in third. I believe that's what I recommended in my box.

0: Didn't that happen on Saturday?
1: Yeah. Scotty, isn't that a Saturday thing?
2: That's a Saturday thing.
1: And don't we always play clips from Saturday's sports because it's two days ago? Everybody knows.
3: I don't have a hard and fast rule on that.
2: Yes, you do.
0: Thank you.
1: Every time I sat there, I got the double overtime of the hockey game. He's like, I just mentioned that. Did you bring up
0: New England Dragway?
3: Well, no.
1: Yeah. it's probably at 8:30.
4: Yeah, that's coming up. Now he's going to do it, but he wasn't going to. The point is I had the sound of a great double overtime NHL championship series finish, and that wasn't good enough because it was Saturday. But the Belmont Stakes was good enough because you won money.
3: I think I'm helping listeners. One of our listeners, Kathy, already sent me an email thanking me for recommending such horses.
0: Karna said, shout out to Kelly Brown. I'm writing to you as I heard Kelly, on Friday and won a lot of money.
3: That's what I do, I help people.
4: I just think that, the rules change when you win money. That's all I'm saying.
3: Mira Andreeva won the French Open title on Saturday. And Alexander Zverev wins the men's title yesterday at Roland Garros. I'm Kelly Brown, Morning Buzz Sports.
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0: Southbound, we have traffic starting through the Andover stretch by Dascombe Road, and then heavier traffic at Roosevelt Circle, Fells Way down to the Zinkham Bridge. 95 southbound, your normal traffic, Main Street to Washington Street, and then you have at 95 at Route 128 southbound at Route 1 exit 63 in Peabody. We have two right lanes blocked due to a crash. Your stop and go starting at the 95-128 split. Let's see. Route 1, slow through Peabody and through Saugus. Jug Handle Lights to the Linfield Tunnel and from Walnut Street to Route 99. Route 3 on the brakes from 495 to Treble Cove Road. That's the latest from the Morning Buzz Traffic Desk.
3: Mostly sunny skies and warm highs around 80.
4: So in case you missed it,
6: it's called the World Cup.
4: World Cup coming to New England, Foxborough this coming Saturday. All kinds of preparations, and we just happened to be very luckily gifted a package by a very generous donor who has two great seats to Saturday night's 9 p.m. game between Haiti and Scotland. And a World Cup environment is like nothing you've ever been a part of. I went in 93. It was amazing. This is going to be great. And not only is it going to be great because it's probably going to be a great soccer game, but what a package it comes along with this thing, right?
0: Yes, it is unbelievable. This is the great seats are a part of the pitch side lounge. So it's a step into the realm of luxury hospitality, thrilling on-field action, and you get to enjoy upscale dining. Ooh. Cooking stations, gourmet offerings, plus the bar, and they have a champagne on arrival, which is great. And the hospitality service is before and after the game. So, we said the game starts at 9, but you can get there early, eat, drink, and have a great time. They have special guest appearances, photo opportunities, live entertainment, on-site parking, gifts, and it's great package.
4: Crazy package. We're talking section 108, okay? That's way down low, right by the field.
0: And this is over, the package itself is $6,700, and that was bought last year. If you were to buy that today, for the Saturday, you're talking well over $7,000.
4: Yeah. So we are auctioning that off, that entire package, for two. So it's two tickets for this coming Saturday night. And if you want to go, if you want that World Cup experience, every penny raised in this auction goes to Lend a Helping Hand to help feed families in New Hampshire and Vermont. So that is open now. You can go to morningbuzz.com and you can place a bid. And it runs till Thursday.
0: Thursday at noon.
4: Thursday at noontime. Okay, so there you go.
3: First World Cup game, I think, is Thursday night in Mexico.
4: Mm-hmm.
3: It's Mexico, Canada, and the U.S.
4: Yeah.
3: Most of the games are in the U.S.
4: So that's pretty sweet. Okay. Have at it. And thank you to our donor. Thank you very much, Ron. And what a gift for you. Helping out Lend a Helping Hand. And going to see the World Cup.
6: This. All right. Here we go. We'll be right back. Is Greg in the Morning Buzz.
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1: Yeah, take us with you, baby. Let us know where you're listening from. Text in 82945. Love to know where you at. Where you at? We'll do a shout out for you.
2: I don't care.
1: Couple of things here on a Monday. Just posted this week's Fast Five.
3: This is the Fast Five!
1: You haven't seen it? You haven't heard? Oh my gosh. Five quick questions, five quick answers between two of us on the show. We rotated. Today, Erica and Kelly. Strangely, and I've never noticed this because I've never seen them side by side. Same height. So you see the video, they're perfectly the same height.
4: Well, we're sitting.
1: I didn't know that. I didn't know you were sitting. I wasn't here when you did it. Okay?
5: I don't know. You're taller than
1: me. Well, I had stunted growth, Craig. Oh, whatever.
4: Yes, I think I'm in. Is she six?
1: You're a little taller than her, yeah? A little bit?
5: She's not 6 feet.
4: No.
5: I don't think so.
4: So I'm a couple inches more than a couple inches.
1: But yeah, so and some of the answers are interesting. One of them I found in particular interesting, but I'm not going to say anything because I want you to go and watch it. It's a couple of minutes. It's quick, you know. Throwing it up there. It's on the Buzz Instagram page. It's also on the Instagram story, so you can see it there. 2 minutes long. Check it out. And there's a bunch of them that we've done so far, too. While I'm at talking about what's online, there will not be a Buzz 24-7 today. There will not be. We're not able to do a Buzz 24-7 today because we are pretty much bouncing pretty quickly after the show because we got the golf tournament. Right?
5: Yes.
1: So there you go. What's going on with you, Scotty? Awful quiet.
6: I'm just listening to you guys. I thought Erica was taller than Kelly. But she's always got big shoes on, too.
5: Kelly's 6'1"?
4: What do you mean, like 6'1¾".
1: When you say big shoes, you mean like clown feet?
6: No. Sometimes she wears shoes like a little bit.
1: Like flippers? Like a scuba diver?
6: Like Kiss. She's big,
5: like Kiss. Yeah. Platforms?
6: Yeah.
1: I don't think so.
7: She has a couple of pairs of shoes that have a little chunkiness to them, but they're not really.
5: Doesn't like them because then she's
1: even taller. Buzzball. Classic.
6: Yep.
1: Classic moment from Buzzball this past year, if you missed it. Scotty was lamenting getting out on stage with her, looking at how tall she it was, making him look that even more short. And Bergeron runs out from side stage with a little stool for him to stand on.
6: She was still tall.
1: Yeah, she was still tall.
7: I don't think she really had heels on.
1: Didn't even make much of a difference. But anyway. Okay, so yeah, there's that stuff for the online stuff. Also, I want to say thank you. Yesterday, so I don't know when we started. I'm not good with dates. I just never have kept track of dates of when things happen because I don't know. I just never did, you know? I don't have a historic memory of, I know we did them. I don't know when we started. Doing the photo walks for part of Lend a Helping Hand. Closest guest for us, 12 years of actually going out, or maybe more, but going out and taking a couple of groups of people on, you know, two consecutive days.
5: You continue talking. I'm going to find out.
1: You don't have to, Laura.
5: I have records of everything.
1: I know you do.
7: I'm just going to say
5: give me a few minutes.
1: I know
5: I'll
1: you do.
5: Find out.
6: I'm timing her.
1: Whatever that number is.

0: It's not all about money, Greg.
1: We didn't have to get the rider lawnmower fixed like Scott McMullen.
0: Mm-hmm.
1: Okay. I did not get to sit on the couch like Kayla and enjoy a wonderfully relaxing day of sitting on the couch. And that's not a criticism.
2: I don't take it as one.
1: That is a wish.
2: I can show you the way.
1: I did not
2: you
1: do
2: can
1: that.
2: Show people how to take photos.
1: Yes.
2: I can show you the
1: You're
2: art
1: the one.
2: Of the couch nap and the couch
1: We
2: chill.
1: Should do like 2 trips of 10 to couch nap with Kayla.
2: Let's
1: you know
2: do
1: what
2: it.
1: I mean?
2: I'm going to watch all the Real Housewives.
1: Yeah.
2: We can pick a couple. We watched this, the girl in the window across the street from the girl in the attic or something the other night. That was crazy.
1: Okay.
2: So
1: all
2: we can
1: right.
2: watch that.
1: If you say so. I didn't get to, like with Laura, I did not get to go to the camp out, do the camp out thing. But anyway, so, but it was great. Cretchy, is Rockport a dry town? Funny you should mention that. I heard that it was, but there are places that were serving beer. I was told, so I don't know. I don't think it is.
0: Did you go to Rockport, Maine? Or Mass?
1: Rockport, huh? Wisconsin. We went out to Rockport,
0: Wisconsin. There's Rockport, Maine, and there's Rockport, Mass.
1: I know. I said Rockport, Mass in the beginning.
0: That's why I missed that.
1: So okay, it's okay. It's all right.
0: Wisconsin. Okay.
1: You guys are going to have fun.
2: Oh, it's going to be so fun today.
1: Oh, yeah, we're playing golf today. Yeah. Oh.
3: It used to be a dry town. It is no longer dry.
1: Okay. I have not been to the Shaylin New Performance Center.
0: She took a break
2: from finding out.
1: Yeah.
3: Yeah. Not every restaurant has a liquor license, so...
1: But what about the original assignment of how many years we've been...
3: I'm still working on that. Hold on, I'm still...
1: She's off of one track and on to another.
3: Yeah, I know it goes at least 2016, so... Right. Okay, 10...
1: Okay, well, anyway,
3: still going.
1: Good. All right, we got What's Your Point coming up here in just a couple of minutes. You get to express yourself. Kelly, I'm sorry. I was just teasing you. I don't want us to get off on a bad foot.
0: You know, I'm
1: going to
0: see if
1: today.
0: There might be a Rockport, Wisconsin. I'm going to check that out.
1: I don't. No, you don't have
0: Laura,
1: to. I don't.
0: Do you know if there's a Rockport, Wisconsin?
1: Kelly.
4: Oh, boy.
1: Kelly, here's my wish for today, is that you and Tyler, my son.
3: Rockport Park, Wisconsin.
0: Wow.
1: Yeah. All right.
3: Okay, now I can go back to the...
1: Playing golf with my son, Tyler. You bringing Broncos Ed to the park.
0: Broncos Ed is coming.
1: I am looking forward to hanging with Broncos Ed and you playing some golf.
0: He's excited to play.
1: I'm looking forward to it, okay?
3: Okay, back to 2015.
1: First time I've touched a club so far this year. So I'm going to need a few holes to warm up.
2: Scotty's golfed more than you have this year.
0: That's right.
1: True. You are so right.
3: I have two.
1: Yeah.
3: My clubs are in my car. Yeah. I'll just keep them in there.
1: All right. Anyway. Golf tournament tees off at noontime. We'll take a break. We come back. We got What's Your Point? That's next.
5: This.
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11: Good morning. It's 7:59. Israel says it has launched retaliatory airstrikes across large swaths of Iran, despite President Trump asking them not to. The strikes, which reportedly hit several targets, including the cities of Tehran and Isfahan, came early Monday morning, local time. Senator Mark Warner says the allegations against Maine Democratic Senate candidate Graham Platner are disturbing if true. Appearing on ABC's This Week, the Virginia Democrat says it will ultimately be up to Maine voters. Warner's comments come after the New York Times cited several women, including ex-girlfriends, as accusing the former combat veteran of threatening behavior and physical abuse.
12: Met him, I would just say this. The allegations are made. I think you ought to have at least some attempt to sort of prove whether they are. Disprove them if that's the case.
11: Platner has denied the allegations while acknowledging his struggles with PTSD and drinking following military duty in Afghanistan and Iraq. The Justice Department's announced that five suspects are facing indictments in connection with a drug ring that allegedly targeted New Hampshire. Department officials say one of the suspects is from Rhode Island. The other four are from Massachusetts. They face indictments that charge them with distributing drugs, including fentanyl and amphetamines in Manchester and Seabrook. A home damaged after a two-alarm fire in Burlington, Vermont. It happened last night on Archibald Street. The Burlington Fire Department says everyone inside did get out okay. No injuries reported. No word on a cause or an estimate of damages. Candidates for Norfolk DA in Massachusetts calling on Michael Morrissey to resign. The Boston Globe reports the calls come after bigoted texts were revealed in Karen Reed's lawsuit. The messages were allegedly exchanged by former state police trooper Michael Proctor and former Canton police sergeant Sean Good. Both men were involved in Reed's criminal case over the death of Boston police officer John O'Keefe. The lawsuit accuses law enforcement agencies of failing to properly supervise investigators. Morning Buzz Sports. Yankees over the Red Sox 6-1 yesterday in the Bronx. Knicks Spurs game 3 tonight at Madison Square Garden. I'm Kelly Brown, Morning Buzz News.
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14: 93 southbound, you're stop and go pretty much all the way down into Boston. Your heaviest traffic doesn't start till Spot Pond, and then you are slow to the Zakin Bridge. Route 3 on the brakes from 495 to Treble Cove Road. Route 1 southbound, stop and go from the Linfield Tunnel to Route 99. 495 northbound, we have a crash in the median. You're stop and go from the Lowell Connector up past that crash at Route 38 at exit 92. 495 southbound, slow Mass Ave to 93. 95 on the break, Main Street to Washington Street and through Burlington. Route 128 northbound between 95 and Lowell Street, you're also on the brakes. That's the latest in the Morning Buzz Traffic Desk.
11: Nice day on the way. Mostly sunny skies, high at the 80.
15: Scott, you got the apnea?
16: Yes.
15: Yeah?
16: Yes.
15: What is it?
16: I don't know. Sleep apnea?
15: Yes.
16: Yes, I have it.
15: I know that.
16: Yeah.
15: What is it?
16: Doesn't matter how much sleep.
15: I'm asking what it is.
14: What is sleep apnea?
15: That let you know that you have it.
16: I sleep all the time.
15: Okay.
16: Yeah, I literally could like sleep for like 10 hours and then get up and be tired again.
15: Okay, that's a symptom. What is the fear of it? Is it that you stop breathing?
16: Yes.
15: Okay.
16: Yes.
15: That's the problem.
16: Yes.
15: Stopping breathing while you're sleeping. Mm-hmm. Right. Do you have email apnea?
16: No.
15: Yeah, that's the thing. That's the thing. I'm sorry. Like sleep apnea, real. 100%. Yeah. Real.
6: Do you stop?
15: A lot of people have it.
6: Do you stop breathing while you're sending an email?
15: Apparently. This is what we got now. Mm. We got new things to worry about. Email apnea. Think about it. Apparently, it's when you hold your breath while reading an email or answering a text.
14: I hold my breath when I'm painting.
16: I bet if you go through life and look at things, there's probably things that you
15: a lot of apneas
16: that you do probably not just while you're painting. I know sometimes
14: when I watch that Apex movie,
16: yeah,
14: I didn't breathe and I was like, oh. Yeah. I gotta breathe.
15: Gotta breathe. You had movie apnea.
14: Yeah, it was.
15: Apex apnea.
14: Yep, apnea.
15: At AAA is what you had.
14: Yep.
15: Mental health experts say a lot of people unconsciously stop breathing or take a very shallow breath while reading emails. It can even happen while texting and scrolling. Usually happens when we're concentrating or feeling pressure to respond. This causes our bodies to interpret incoming email like a threat.
16: There's nobody, I'm not asking you to say their name, but are there people in your life that, bang, you look over at your phone and you're getting a message from that you kind of go.
6: You know it's going to be bad.
16: You know that it's not going to be like, hey, Greg, heard the show today, phenomenal. You know, it's never anything positive.
15: Nobody's ever said that.
16: But no, what I'm saying is you,
15: yeah,
16: because I think we all do.
15: Yeah.
16: Well, like if I look over at my phone and I notice like there's a message from my mom or dad, like maybe during the morning.
15: Something's wrong.
16: So it doesn't always have to be the extreme, right. But something's wrong because they know I'm working.
15: Well, there are emails like that. Like, you know, I don't want to hear from our manager on a Friday or Saturday.
6: Right.
15: I don't want to hear it. I don't want to hear it. I don't want to talk to anybody. I'm done. 10 o'clock. I'm done. You guys? Absolutely fine. Everybody else? No. I just don't, because it's obviously a work thing, you know, and I don't want to deal with it. You guys are different, you know, but I do. There's a difference between not wanting a bad email, mm-hmm. which is what you're talking about,
16: yep.
15: and writing any email or text. That's what this is.
16: But there are certain people that I feel like I hear from at certain times that right. I know that there could be something wrong or something's up that I kind of go,
15: yeah.
16: This is all about.
15: Yeah. Now that we're talking about it, I'm thinking about it. I hold my breath when I shoot with the camera. I hold my breath when I shoot. When I get ready to shoot, whatever the position is, crouched down, laying down, whatever.
14: It's when you're concentrating on something.
15: Yeah. I'm holding my breath when I press the shutter every time. Paying attention to your breathing can make it. So basically, they're saying it can lead to health problems. What doesn't? Everything leads to health problems. Now it's answering a text. Now it's answering the blah, blah, blah. Everything's a problem.
6: Taylor says it all the time. Just breathe.
16: Just breathe.
15: Yeah.
16: On one of my snare drums, I have just breathe.
15: Best advice I ever got. Thank you, Mandy. So anyway, email at me, everybody. Think about it. And if you have it, if you find yourself, oh, wow, crap, holy crap, I do that. I'd be interested hearing that. I did ask people to tell us where they were listening from. Let me see here. Manch Vegas delivering Ben's Pure Maple Syrup. Is there any other kind? Speaking of Ben's, listening over at Ben's Auto Body in Portsmouth, right behind the Brat.
6: Wow.
15: Matt, we know where that is. We worked across the street for 30 years. We're pretty sure we know where Ben's Auto Body is. They've worked on my cars.
6: Yeah, mine too.
15: Yep. Trash Man, Wild Man, listening out in Farmington today. Thank you. Thank you very much. Appreciate it. Text us if you're tuning in someplace. You can also text us if you have a what's your point.
7: By the way, you know, when you're telling these little stories, here's a good idea. Have a point. It makes it so much more interesting for the listener.
17: You're missing the point.
18: What's your point?
19: What's your point?
20: It's showtime.
21: What's your point?
15: What's your point is an expression session. Get it off your chest. You got something you've been thinking. Maybe it's a cool thing, though. Maybe it doesn't have to be a bad thing or frustrating or thing. It can be a cool thing, like a congratulations or, oh, my God. Oh, my God.
16: Oh,
15: I
16: my
15: love
16: God.
15: A tuna fish sandwich. I don't know. Whatever. Could be whatever you want to share. a little expression session. The only rule is one sentence is all you get. It is brought to you by our friends at Mitchell's Fresh. 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Shout out to Corey and the gang
17: and the crew
15: and the gang and the posse, staff, the team, associates, whatever. Shout out. So I'm going to start with my point. Maybe you wouldn't have almost crashed into me in your car, lady, if your dog wasn't on your friggin' lap climbing all over the steering wheel. It's mine.
17: Okay.
15: Came around the corner, swung it wide, Scotty.
17: Swung
15: coming
17: it wide.
15: Right at me.
17: Swung it wide.
15: I swerved to the right, and I see she's got a little pet on the steering wheel.
17: Okay.
15: I'm sorry. That is a dumb move. Dumb on so many levels, I can't even. So I won't. Scotty, what's your point?
17: Way to shut him down, Annika. She delivered the goods last night, her first set with Rush. They knew what they were doing when they hired her. The videos I saw were phenomenal, but all the people that were bad-mouthing, I'm like, I saw three videos and I went, I don't really need to watch it anymore.
15: I heard.
14: You won't go and see them.
17: I won't, just like I won't go see Guns N' Roses now because I saw them when I wanted to see them.
14: But
15: I'm with you, Laura. I think it's kind of, I know you love Rush.
14: When he asked you about going to, and you're like, nope,
17: right,
14: all set.
17: Exactly.
14: So, and now all of a sudden you're praising her. You were on that side of.
17: No, I never bad mother.
15: He said she was a great drummer.
17: I don't have any interest in going because to me, Neil Peart is the best. But I loved it. People were bad-mouthing her. Websites were doing a countdown yesterday. The Rush's final days. Let's see, watch her destroy it. And I laughed. I think it's funny.
15: He never said anything bad, and he did praise her.
17: I saw bands when I wanted to see them. I saw them with the lineups that I wanted to see.
14: Okay.
15: This is obviously studio audience stuff. Amy Mann from Till Tuesday got up on stage and sang with Getty. That's what you're hearing. That's why I don't know why somebody posted that clip. I'd rather a song that I knew better. But anyway, yeah, I'm sure she'd be great. Laura, what's your point?
14: I love my new super cute bowling shoes.
15: Super cute.
14: They're super cute.
15: Super cute shoes.
18: Will you wear them outside of the lanes?
14: No, you can't.
15: You can't.
18: Why can't you? I mean, if you really like them that much, why can't you?
15: There's no tread at all on them.
14: Yeah, and you would ruin the... You can't.
18: You could wear them around.
14: No, you would ruin the lane.
18: I wear flip-flops sometimes.
14: No, you can't wear regular shoes on the lanes.
18: No. I'm saying you're going to wear the bowling shoes outside.
14: No, because then you would ruin the lanes.
18: Please. What do you mean you'd ruin the lanes?
15: You get dirt on them and
18: you bring them back in? You clean them up.
14: No. Oh, my gosh.
18: Buff them.
15: You're right.
14: You're never going bowling with me.
15: You're right.
14: I'm just saying
18: you have a pair that is so good looking, you might want to pair them with an outfit.
15: Kelly, what is your boy?
18: Is anybody going to pick up the pieces of rubber tires that are like everywhere? I know you got 18 wheels. Don't you need them all? Don't you notice one is missing?
15: Yeah.
18: And back at the corner.
15: Yeah.
18: Isn't this littering?
15: When it peels off the truck, right?
18: Right.
15: When it flies apart in pieces, who's responsible for picking that up?
18: Exactly. Is there a crew that's going to go pick up these tires?
15: If it was mine, I think it would be my responsibility. It's a great question, Kelly. I've never even considered it until you brought it up.
18: Just lying everywhere.
15: Great question. God, you're on fire today. Nice job. I just wanted to go well when we're golfing together. You know what I mean? Because Scott, I'm kind of pumping him up. He can't hear me.
17: Got to do what you got to do.
15: He can't hear me. All right, 888-556-7625. We open up the phones. You can get your point in if you would like to participate. Also, you can text 82945, 82945. All right, hold on. I'm moving this over here.
14: Wiggle that.
15: Sliding this over here. I'm going to wiggle this. I'm going to tweak this. And I'm going to start with, Chris is going to start us off on what's your point. Chris, what's your point?
19: It's the last week of school, and my kid still can't get out of bed on time.
15: Yeah, ain't that the way? Ain't that the way? And it's tough to control them during the last week of school. Crackers, what's your point?
0: Hey, guys. Thanks to the Morning Buzz for Date Night with the Wife at the Fisher Cat Stadium this weekend.
15: All right, Fisher Cat's Friday right there.
17: Nice.
15: Very nice. Let's go to Corey. Corey, what's your point?
21: My point is I'm very proud of my nephew graduating from Bangor High School, even though Bangor sucks. Brewer Corey out.
15: Brewer Corey out. He's out.
14: I miss the days where fast food used to be cheap. When did a McDouble become $4?
15: When does McDonald's for two reach $30? When does that happen? Don't cut in front of an entire line of cars waiting to go to the Portsmouth traffic circle. Management. Hold on a second. No, I'm not going to read that, dude. Not going to do that. Not naming businesses, okay? Not doing that.
17: I forgot how damn good the Rambo franchise is, especially the first movie.
15: That's a great movie. Wifey and I had an incredibly productive Sunday, which was awesome, after which we bumped uglies, which was also awesome. That's nice. So cute. The boat with the bumping of the uglies. Oh, my God.
17: Drinking in my 60-foot lift in Corinth, Vermont. I mean, painting.
15: Corinth? Is that what it is? You said Corinth.
17: Okay.
15: Gotcha. I'm asking. I don't know. All right. Let me see here. Da-da-da-da. To everyone who didn't tell me I had a dried boogie in one of my nostrils yesterday or half the day till I noticed, you suck. Who does that? Not me. I'm the one who, I help a brother out or a sister out. Yeah. You got a bat in the cave, I'm going to tell you. You got something in your teeth, I'm going to tell you. You got to need a pimple that needs whacking, I'm going to tell you. Chief, you got to hit that thing, okay? Because that's what friends do. Friends tell you the embarrassing stuff. Hey, front door's open, pal. Front door's open. You know, and I ain't talking about the house. You know what I'm saying?
14: Yes.
15: High school graduation shouldn't take 3 hours.
17: No, they shouldn't.
15: And don't tell me I can't applaud for my kid or scream for my kid.
22: He's way too old.
15: Not going to happen. Made me feel
17: and
15: good.
17: That's why they're 3.5 hours long.
15: No, they don't have to stop because I said, way to go.
17: Well, what about, so your kid goes before my kid and they've been cheering and I don't hear their name because you have to go crazy.
15: I'm not going to go crazy. I'm just going to go, woo!
17: Okay.
15: Yeah.
17: So they can't.
15: Yeah, keep it moving.
17: Yeah, keep it moving.
15: Make the PA, loud enough.
17: Shut up.
15: Why don't you make the PA loud enough?
14: Come on.
15: I was the audio video guy. I cranked that sumbitch. Everybody heard it.
17: Everybody.
15: Everybody.
17: A couple towns over. They were clapping.
15: Terrible drivers have returned from Florida for the summer. Okay. Made me feel good watching Scotty Scheffler shank a bunker shot yesterday. Uptown Kenny Brown.
14: Got to spend the afternoon celebrating with my granddaughter for her 25th birthday.
15: My son Logan graduated Saturday from West High School. Couldn't be more proud. Way to go. Kenny, did you have a point? Did you have something you wanted to share?
23: I don't know what I watched last night. That's my point. I still don't have any idea what we watched. We watched 8 episodes of something, and I still don't understand what I just saw.
17: Do you remember what it was called, by any chance?
23: Hold on.
15: If you're a fan of SportsCenter as a kid, you need to check out Rich Eisen's This Was SportsCenter series on YouTube, Fireman Steve. I like Rich Eisen.
17: Yeah.
15: We had him on.
14: Had a great weekend of photography and got some pictures of a mama bear with cubs.
15: Nice.
14: It's called, see how cute this is.
15: Okay.
23: It's called The Woman in the House Across the Street from the Girl in the Window. It's a Kristen Bell Netflix series.
14: Oh.
23: Whoa.
14: It's old?
23: Yeah, it was like 2022.
14: Oh, I was going to say, I watched it when it came out. Isn't it great?
23: Whoa.
14: Yep. I watched that whole series.
15: Holy cow. Man.
14: It was
15: beautiful.
14: Good, huh?
23: Yeah.
15: She just showed me the picture of the bears, too. That's awesome. Where did you get those pictures? I'm not looking forward to all the flat-brimmed, hat-wearing, throttle-revving Harley bros showing up to Laconia this weekend. You'll take that money, though. You will take that money. You got a business in town, you'll take that money.
14: My nose itches today. I'm either going to get into a fight or kiss a fool. I didn't know that was a thing.
15: Hope I didn't miss the unsolicited advice this year. I've got a bunch. I don't think we've done an unsolicited advice thing for a while.
17: Yeah? No, we haven't.
15: I love my wife, Donette, and my healers, Camper and Mir. Okay, good. Point is, take your kids fishing. It may be stressful and hard to keep them entertained, but nothing beats the happy screams of and dancing when they land a nice fish. It's cool.
18: Watch Fire in the Sky again over the weekend. One of my favorite Kelly's Cousin Robert movies.
15: Great movie.
17: Fantastic
18: movie. I have not seen it.
15: You folks from New Hampshire are just animals. Seriously, animals. Thank you.
14: Good or bad?
15: We work hard for the money. Okay? so hard for it. Kelly Brown has a side job gambling. Keep it up, buddy. It's not all about making profit. Live for the ride.
18: But there happened to be a profit.
15: It's two separate sentences here, so let's trim it back next time.
18: Okay? I liked it.
15: Okay? So glad I learned to be early on everything. Journey is the farewell concert tour last night. It was amazing. Good. I'm glad.
14: Yeah, my parents went. They said it was a great show.
23: My parents were there.
15: I'm glad you went. I saw the photos, and I'm glad you went. I'm glad you enjoyed it. How long was the guitar solo during Open Arms that isn't there on the record, but apparently, what is it, 7 minutes? Where he's got to blaze you with his incredible guitar stuff? No? Nothing? All right. Cooking hot dogs and burgers at the Can-Am three-wheel demo day at HK Power Sports on Saturday was really fun. Burgers and hots.
23: Lobsters with the neighbors yesterday was amazing.
15: Mm. Paul, what's your point?
1: Hey, Greg, I must have swim apnea.
15: Because you hold your breath when you swim.
14: You made me laugh.
1: You're in the water.
15: Yeah, that's a good one, man. That's good, Paul. I like it. Thank you very much. You got email apnea. You got swim apnea. I got skydiving apnea. I got constipation apnea. That happens. You got to hold your breath. AJ, what's your point?
2: Hey, I want to thank you guys for giving me the opportunity to see Journey last night. Took my mom, and the show was absolutely incredible.
15: Awesome. Those songs are great. Good. I'm glad you had a good time. Tom, what's your point?
3: When you get a flat tire driving a truck, it explodes. You feel it, you hear it, and the DOT picks it up.
15: Oh, so that's part of the DOT job?
3: Yep, they pick it up and it flies all over the road.
15: Yeah, I know, so it explodes. I know that. They don't just go flat, they explode. I don't want to be around them. I certainly don't want to be behind you.
14: Yeah.
15: Let me see here. My point is, I don't care what that guy says, I love Bike Week. Yeah, Bike Week starts today. Awesome, awesome, awesome. I know it's pollen season, but I'm tired of coming out of work to a yellow car every day.
18: Ugh.
15: Got a motorcycle ready for the weekend getaway in Laconia. Good for you. Kayla and Laura, that Kristen Bell show was amazing.
14: Yeah, I loved it.
15: Won $300 tailing Kelly's bets over the weekend.
18: Atta boy, Tim.
15: Thanks, Kelly.
14: Yeah, you got some people some money. Wish you got me some money.
18: It was probably due, though.
15: I always wear my safety glasses because I can't hear boobies. They must be dark. They must be dark. What are you, a welder? You always wear your welding mask because you don't want the ladies to know where you're looking. Listening to my ex-wife constantly complain about her new boyfriend, which she left me for, is so satisfying. Didn't know what she had, so it's gone, right? Huh? Eat that. I was singing Don't Know What You Got Till It's Gone. I wasn't singing Joni Mitchell.
18: Yeah, why?
15: Well, I was saying
18: that's a great song.
15: No, I'm not saying. I'm just saying. Right. I was saying. Don't wait to see the movie Disclosure Day. You don't want this amazing movie to be spoiled for you. I can't wait, and I'm going to avoid everything about it to go see it. Is it in theaters now? Because I will go today.
23: I don't know.
15: I can't. We got the golf tournament.
14: You can go tonight after
15: tomorrow.
14: Golf.
15: Yeah.
23: I would say you go home and rest.
15: Okay.
14: I'm dropping my first son, Miles Davis O'Connor, off at the. It was his first day of daycare.
15: Don't drop your son. That's what happened to Scotty. That's how he turned out.
14: First son, yeah.
15: Sorry, dude. All right, dude. That would be one you would say to me.
23: I don't think.
15: You weren't dropped?
23: I dropped Nora.
15: Yeah.
23: But I don't
14: confident
23: think.
14: I dropped Nora.
23: I think mom and dad would have told me, but I dropped Nora. She missed her bouncy seat. Metallica was doing their icon special on MTV, and I went, oh.
15: Yeah, boom, put her down. Yeah. All right, so I'm going to. Full disclosure, I fumbled the handoff when I was sitting in the rocking chair in the nursery, and Caitlin's head hit the rocking chair. I fumbled the handoff. It was awkward. It was like, it was weird. Things were moving.
23: Yes.
15: I wasn't used to it, and pretty sure I hit the soft spot. I was all freaked out.
23: Everybody hit him. Everybody's good.
15: Yeah, there you go. All right. It is 8:22. Kelly has news coming up. Fredo is in transit, he's incommunicado, as we say. So no Eric Fried this morning, but Kelly has news coming up. Don't forget to check out the World Cup auction. Got a great World Cup package for the game Saturday. Go look at it at morningbuzz.com. 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
1: Here's what's up with Kelly.
2: Good morning. It's 8:30. Israel says it has launched retaliatory airstrikes across large swaths of Iran, despite President Trump asking them not to. These strikes, which reportedly hit several targets, including the cities of Tehran and Isfahan, came in early Monday local time. Republican Governor Kelly Ayotte is officially running for re-election. She filed her candidacy papers at the Secretary of State's office over the weekend. Ayotte took the opportunity to highlight achievements in her first term, including bail reform and banning cell phones in schools. Also filing yesterday was, this weekend, was Cindy Warmington, the former executive counselor who is the almost certain Democratic nominee for governor. The Attleboro, Massachusetts police cracking down on teens dangerously riding e-bikes. The Boston Globe says the department responded to 27 incidents of juveniles recklessly riding e-bikes. Police said one 16-year-old was charged after allegedly driving head-on towards a cruiser and trying to provoke a pursuit. Two other juveniles were arrested the next night after allegedly trying to break into a police storage area to steal the seized e-bike. Police say the behavior includes playing chicken with drivers, popping wheelies in opposing lanes, and riding in and out of traffic. A teen was arrested on suspicion of throwing her Chipotle bowl at an employee's chest in Santa Ana, California. Surveillance camera video of the assault went viral last week, showing a young woman yelling at the worker behind the register before picking up her order and throwing it at the employee. The Santa Ana Police Department released a video of the incident and asked for the public's help in identifying the suspect, and they got her. Police say Domino Salomon was arrested Thursday thanks to help from community members. Can't be throwing your Chipotle.
3: No.
2: Plus, it's still a little hot there.
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5: They don't give those.
4: Oh, my gosh. They shouldn't. They're delicious.
5: They don't give those suckers away. I don't understand.
4: They're delicious.
5: When I drive down the road sometimes and you see food like thrown out of somebody's car, you're like, they're not giving that away. Okay? That's expensive.
4: I love that you go to how expensive it was and not the fact that they're littering.
5: Yeah, that too. Okay. But just, yeah. Mm. It's a lot of money right there on the street.
2: Sox fall to the Yankees. It is Morning Buzz Sports time.
4: Hey!
2: Tight game till the bottom of the eighth when the Yankees scored five runs and ended up beating the Red Sox 6-1. Cody Bellinger had a solo blast to break open the tie, and then Jazz Chisholm followed a couple batters later with a three-run home run. Sox will take on the Rays in St. Pete tonight. Madison Square Garden, the setting for Game 3. Knicks fans feverish after winning the first two games in San Antonio. Will they go up 3-0? No team in NBA history has come back from a 3-0 deficit to win a best-of-7 playoff
4: series. I'm excited for them. I'd love to see it.
2: At this point, yeah, I'm starting to turn you away. So, I'd rather have
4: seen
2: the Spurs to win, but it's not the Yankees.
4: Mm-hmm.
2: Denny Hamlin. Oh, wait. Let's see. For the second week in a row, Denny Hamlin goes to the rear of the field, Greg, at the start of the race. And for the second week in a row, Denny Hamlin wins. Ties the late Kyle Busch with 63 wins. That's ninth all-time, by the way. Eric Jones, second. Bubba Wallace, third. The tricky triangle Pocono is next week. Thank you, NASCAR Mike. And thanks to Justin McIsaac, who has let me know that 19-year-old Kimi Antonelli won the Monaco Grand Prix. Fifth consecutive Formula One race that this 19-year-old kid has won.
4: You see the overhead shots from all the super yachts that were in the bay there?
2: No.
4: Yeah. A lot of money there.
2: Golf, JT Poston wins Jack's tournament, the Memorial at Muirfield Village in a playoff against Ryan Gerard. And French Open, Saturday, Mira Andreeva won the women's title. Yesterday, Alexander Zverev of Germany got his first career Grand Slam win. I'm Kelly Brown, Morning Buzz Sports.
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7: Traffic. 495 southbound stop and go Mass Ave down to 93. 93 southbound. Traffic starts at River Road, slow to 495, and then heavier traffic from Roosevelt Circle, Fellsway to the Zakim Bridge. Also watch for disabled vehicle blocking the left lane at Mystic Valley Parkway. Route 1 southbound in Saugus, right after Main Street, we have a crash. It has the left lane blocked. Your stop and go starting at Walnut Street because of that crash. 495 northbound slow from the Chelmsford Rest Area up to Woburn Street. And 95 southbound slow Main Street to Washington Street. That's the latest from the Morning Buzz Traffic Desk.
2: Mostly sunny, highs around 80. Props to everyone who took part in the New Hampshire SPCA's Paws Walk yesterday at Stratum Hill Park, largest fundraiser of the year. Awesome job by the volunteers. Thanks to Lori D and Dean doing the music and helping me out. And big thanks to Lisa Dennison. It was her last Paws Walk as executive director of the New Hampshire SPCA. She's done an awesome job. She's a wicked cool person. So way to go, Lisa.
4: There you go. Nice work. So, Kelly, in response to your blowout, you know, the rubber on the highway, I got a text that said, my point is, when I blow a tire on the main turnpike, I'm not risking my life to pick up the pieces so Kelly doesn't run over him in his broken window puddle jumper. There's that. I just thought
2: I don't expect throw them that to out stop and do it. I just wondered who did. And yeah. We found out it's the DOT.
5: I figured it was the DOT because that's the last thing in the world you want is to be running around picking up the pieces of that. And when you go down to Florida, it gets so hot, it's like it causes fires. Fires, Greg.
4: I don't like fires.
5: Fires.
4: Fires. Tell you what. Ain't no fire. I don't like no fire, man. Mm-hmm. All right. Anyway, I don't know where that came from. One of my many personalities. But yesterday when the... I do weird stuff at like weird times, just like out of nowhere. Yesterday, we were in Newburyport. We were finishing up our second day of, right? And we were like, let's see if we can find a bar, at least get a drink, maybe sit down for a little bit, chat, you know. So we go in and the folks at Sea Level right there in downtown Newburyport, beautiful city, had a huge pride parade on Saturday. Awesome. Sunday, we went and we go in. And as I'm walking up to the hostess station, I don't know why. I just did this. I just was walking up, and I'm like, "What was that? I put my hands together like I was gonna dive into a pool, slap, and then I went out like this with my arms held open like that."
7: So when you walked into the
2: when I was walking up to the stand, there was four women there, and they were kind of looking at me, and I was like,
3: "I feel like just telling them you're
7: and
3: ready
7: then you're
3: to
7: like,
3: eat."
7: 19 people or however many?
2: 10, 14, 10, 14 yeah. Okay. And it was. I said, "I have no idea why I did that. I'm sorry." And they were like, that was awesome. I'm like,
8: what an entrance.
2: Maybe I'll use it. Maybe that'll be my thing.
3: Yeah.
2: Like that. Like I was like, wow.
5: Where do you think you'll use it next?
2: I don't know. I don't know. It's kind of embarrassing. Because no, I honestly don't know why I did it. Weird. I don't know. I'm weird.
5: I don't think you should do it all the time.
2: No.
5: But I think you should save it for big events.
2: Why? Wait.
5: Couldn't even say that. I couldn't even keep a straight face.
2: No, it was kind of like, hey guys, you know, I don't know. I have no explanation.
5: You had happy hands.
2: A little bit. I had the happy hands. Yeah, had the happy hands. You know. Okay, we have Frito is out today. He's traveling, so he can't be with us. But we did go back and forth in the email. Buzz open today. Tees off at noontime at Nipple Lake. Golf club. So we're looking forward to that. Thank you to Secosha Electric. We're looking forward to see everybody that's coming out to golf with us today. Gonna have some fun prizes, great food, little Ben and Jerry's out there on the course and more. But gonna be a great day. So thank you very much for everybody that signed up for the tournament. We're coming right back.
1: This we'll be right back unless we get lost. It's happened. Is Greg in the Morning Buzz?
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1: It's been a day. Just reading the story. A 79-year-old Florida man's accused fondling himself in front of people while watering his front lawn. while watering his front lawn. This is the quote from the story.
2: It was sunny, and he was watering his grass with a hose in his right hand. And he had his crank in his left hand.
1: That's that sheriff. Grady something. I love that guy. That's awesome. Show had an interesting start, I'm not going to lie. I'll get to that in 1 second. 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
3: Oh, yeah.
1: Ben & Jerry's of Manchester and Margarita's Mexican Restaurant. 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
6: Talk back.
1: Yeah.
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9: I found a bag of weed in the back seat of my car that didn't belong to me, but you know I smoked it. Dan from Newburyport.
1: It's like a half confession,
3: yeah,
1: half celebration. You know I smoked it. And that was followed up immediately by...
10: If I was in contact with the aliens when they get here, I would ask them to please not probe me and to take me with them.
1: Yeah, well, there you go. That was a 1-2 punch of the talkbacks. And I thought, this is going to be some sort of Monday. You know? To some degree, it has been, actually. Now, some of the ones that have come in the since the early morning parts of the show.
11: Hey, Roadkill. One of these times, brother man, I'm going to pay for 2 photo walks and hand you a Polaroid. And I'm going to have like an old school, you know, CVS, you know, click camera. And we're just going to, you know, go old school with Greg on this walk. And it would be comical.

0: the Cabby.
1: Hey, what's up, guys? This is New York Cabby Trapper out here on the road, and I just wanted to say, Scotty, you'll be proud of me. Yesterday was my birthday, and I still got up, and I still went to work, drove the cab, and I also drove up to the studio and unloaded all the band gear. I didn't go sitting around asking everybody to coddle me. Love you guys.
2: You're the man!
0: I want to play that for you again. Tell me if you think what I think.
1: Hey, what's up, guys? This is New York Cabby Trapper out here on the road. And I just wanted to say, Scotty, you'll be...
0: David Lee Roth. Guy sounds like David Lee Roth. If you hear his voice, he's out here on the road, Scotty. He's a little bit like David Lee Roth.
3: I did not hear that. Okay. I heard the blinker.
0: Okay.
3: I'm not going to lie, I did hear that.
1: Hey, what's up, guys? This is New York Cabby Trapper out here on the road. And I just wanted to say, Scotty, you'll be proud of me. Yesterday was my birthday. I still got up and went to work, drove the cab, and I also drove up to the studio and unloaded.
4: I could hear the blinker out the whole time. Yeah.
2: Follow the click, Greg.
0: Yeah. I'm sorry. I don't have that thing you got there, that super, that hearing, that sensitive dog ears. You have dog ears. That's what you have. Scotty hears things. I can hear that. That's driving me crazy. I don't even know what you're talking about.
3: Yeah, the fridge for a little while was making a noise, and I swear, me and the dogs were the only one that could hear it. And you know, Greg, speaking of ears, you get a chance. Hey, look at Kelly's. Got some good-looking ears on him. No hair, no nothing. The other day, I walked by and I looked at those things. I was like, when did you get those cleaned last? It's like, no hair, no nothing.
5: Well, I trim them. I got a makeup mirror, and I trim my hair in the ears.
0: I find it interesting that you're looking so closely.
5: He just happened to walk by.
4: You know that he looks at everything.
5: And then I have to plug in every day, so he might have just turned it on. It's really close to him when I'm plugging in.
3: Everything.
0: Including my crooked hat, as you just indicated that I should move it over to him. I'm going to leave it right where it is.
5: Thank you, Rubio, for the compliment.
0: I think it's fine. No, I'm not going to do it.
3: Okay.
5: Nice.
0: How you like them apples? Now it's an inch further to the right. How you doing? Now you're not going to look at me now?
3: No. You look foolish.
0: You know what? I don't care. If it gives you hat apnea or whatever it is, I don't care. I actually would like to rob you of a few breaths today. You know what I'm saying? You know?
3: You are.
0: He notices everything. Like it's... It's annoying. It's incredibly annoying.
3: Tell me about it.
0: Because he notices everything about you, and it's critical. It's never a compliment. It's like today...
3: Did I not just compliment Kelly? That's once. I just said, Kelly's ears. Last week, I walked by, and I was like, dude, those are like showroom ears. Thank you. So he was even bothering you.
0: No, I'm moving my headphones. Putting headphones on and off throughout the show, my hat's going to move. But the thing is, he does it so he can criticize. That's why he does it.
6: And a lot of times I feel like he holds on to it until it's the right moment, which I like too. It's like ammo in the pocket. You don't even know he's putting it right in his pocket.
0: That's what I'm talking about.
6: Right there.
4: I bet your list is probably 10 deep.
6: What's the next thing on the list?
4: For any of us, he has at least 10 deep.
0: He's like the CIA. He's going to... He's monitoring all the time, and you're right. He's going to pull at the right time. What's the next thing down from Kelly's ear hair? Come on, let's go. Come on, we got 1 minute.
3: There isn't.
0: You
3: know there is. There isn't.
0: 60 seconds. What's next on the list?
3: I did notice that when he moved his head just right, your top of your head's red, so you got to put some sunblock on that. Or cut right. That. Maybe you're using a lot of chemicals and you might be burning your head. I did.
5: Are you trying to put SPF on?
3: Okay, well, no, you might want to do that today or wear a hat.
6: The old red scalp.
0: What's next? There's two.
6: You know you got another one.
0: You got at least five. Come on.
3: No.
0: I'm asking for one more.
3: Greg, I don't know if
0: one
3: I have one more.
4: He wants
3: more.
4: To keep them hidden because he's...
3: Why, then,
0: come on.
4: If he uses
0: show
4: them
0: me what you got. I know you've got them. One more thing about Kelly that's third on the list. From the clean ears, which you noticed, which you wanted to criticize but couldn't. To the burnt scalp, whatever it is.
3: He's got to get him a 5 o'clock shadow going there, mustache-wise, and I will say that it doesn't grow equal.
5: It comes out a little over my lips, a little more than the rest. And I thought about shaving last night. I said, screw it. I'm not shaving.
3: I didn't notice that. It's like really kind of darker on one side, and the other side's a little bit lighter.
0: Yeah, there you go. There's three. Scott McMullen.
3: That's all I got.
0: That's all I got.

0: That's all I
1: got. It's not. It is not. You know what he did? He took the number two and he's saving that.
0: Oh, absolutely.
1: And he went with three and four. Yep. 100% that's what he did. News and sports is next.
2: We'll be right back before your abandonment issues kick in.
3: Where are you going?
2: No, I promise.
3: No, no, no.
2: Be right back. This is
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8: Good morning. It's 9:02. Sunshine today. Highs around 80. A lawsuit aims to stop a UFC event planned for the White House grounds on June 14th, which happens to be President Trump's 80th birthday. The lawsuit argues the event would use federal land to benefit a private company without proper congressional approval. President Trump abruptly ended a taped interview with NBC's Meet the Press after being challenged on his claims of election fraud and his controversial DOJ weaponization fund. The president stormed off the set in Wisconsin after he was pressed for evidence by moderator Kristen Welker.
9: The one-sided crooked networks. All right, let's call it quits because I've had enough. You know that these elections are rigged. Your network knows that they're rigged.
8: Trump insisted California officials were cheating on the election, saying 5 days later they're nowhere close to picking a winner in the primary election.
10: Got pretty red-faced there for a bit.
8: All 12 people shot Saturday night near the Old West End Festival in Toledo, Ohio, are expected to survive. The victims, ranging in age from 14 to 61, were wounded when police say at least two men were involved in an exchange of gunfire. Sunday's festival events were canceled in response to the shooting as the search for the suspects continues. FAA investigating a small plane crash at the Jaffrey Airport that sent its pilot to the hospital. The accident happened yesterday before noontime in a field next to the airport. The man was trapped inside of his plane until first responders could free him. The 75-year-old pilot was the only occupant of the plane and was awake and responsive. He's experienced a pilot, but officials are saying the propeller stopped working upon takeoff. A man dead from injuries he suffered in a crash in Derby, Vermont. Vermont State Police say Newport's 20-year-old Aiden Lamoureux passed away Saturday after last month's crash on Salem Derby Road at Vermont Route 105. He drove off the road and as the car was rolling, was ejected. The VSP says he was not wearing a seatbelt. His passenger was hurt but survived. Morning Buzz Sports. Yankees over the Red Sox 6-1 in the Bronx yesterday. Sox in Tampa against the Rays tonight. Knicks looking to go up 3-0 as they host game 3 tonight at Madison Square Garden against the San Antonio Spurs. I'm Kelly Brown, Morning Buzz News.
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12: 1-0. Southbound stop and go Linfield Tunnel to Route 99. Let's see, the earlier crash of Route 1 at Main Street in Saugus has been cleared. 93 southbound, slow through the Andover stretch. Then watch for a disabled vehicle blocking the left lane at Mystic Valley Parkway. After that, you'll continue to find traffic right down into Boston. 495 northbound, slow from the Lowell Connector up to Woburn Street. And southbound on 495, you're slow from Route 28 down to 93. 95 southbound, traffic starts at Main Street, slow to Washington Street. And 128 northbound through Peabody, your normal delays there. That's the latest from the Morning Buzz Traffic Desk.
8: Sunshine, not a lot of humidity today. High of 80. Lows in the mid-50s tonight and partly sunny, very warm Tuesday. High of 88.

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1: Top heavy breakdown. Song's only like 2 minutes and 40 seconds long in reality, but they stretched it out. I get goosebumps every time I hear this song. There's another text. I love Tom Petty, absolutely one of my faves, but I want to hear him sing, not the audience. He actually re-sings the verse that they sing. So you didn't miss anything. Kesha, you played this a few weeks ago. I love this. Hearing them all sing the verse and catch the band off guard is great. Different strokes for different folks, man. Monday, FYI, programming note. No buzz 24/7 today, kids. Sorry. We got a golf tournament. Dan, the number one fan, writes in, who doesn't love a good tenor sax solo? Oh, wait, Greg doesn't. I do like it in that song. I do like it in that song. But I don't like it in Who Can It Be Now. I don't. Yeah, I'm not a big saxophone guy. Sorry. Yeah. Everybody's got their thing.
2: Yeah.
1: I'm not condemning anybody to hell. Let's take it easy. All right? I'd like to play a quick talk back, one more talk back for you today. Special little shout out here.
3: 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This is Jill. I am sending a message from Austria. I am used to live in Manchester, but I now live in the Midwest, and I'm visiting Italy and Austria, listening to the Morning Buzz. Have a great show.
1: What's with the jungle?
2: Yeah.
1: You in the jungle?
4: You're in the jungle, baby.
5: Baby, you're gonna die.
1: No, Jill, you're not going to die.
6: You're going to be fine.
1: Down, all is in him. Very nice of you, Jill. Thanks for taking us with you. We appreciate it. Time to get caught up on some news we haven't got to yet.
7: What's the buzz? Tell me what's happening.
8: What's the buzz? Tell me what's happening. What's the buzz? Tell me what's happening. What's the buzz? Tell me what's happening. What's the buzz?
1: What's the buzz brought to you by our friends at Margarita's Mexican Restaurants. 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Kayla Windsor, a note for you. I don't know if this is true or what. I never know what to believe. Taylor Swift, Travis Kelce invite over 1,000 people to a Madison Square Garden wedding.
6: That's what I saw.
1: Really? It seems so weird for they want to be private and stuff, to put it in a place like that.
9: But
1: just seems weird.
9: But I also heard that's better with, like, security and all that stuff.
6: That's
9: like,
6: the one thing, because there's no way to get...
1: And no roof and no... Right. Yeah, you can't take any photos. Yeah.
2: I see it as very, a very smart plan, because they can hire all the security. They know who's going to be in the building.
1: It's crazy.
2: Amy and I were going to do it, but the price tag...
6: They're going to shut down the blocks.
2: It was pricey.
1: 1,000 people at a wedding is crazy. Because, you know, the whole thing about...
9: How are they going to even say hi to everyone?
1: Oh, so you should. That was pretty close.
2: Yikes. You okay today?
6: I was going to say, what's going on today?
1: I don't know.
6: The day and... Jeez.
1: I told you I'm tired. Okay, I told you. Something slipped out. It was close. I don't know if it was actually fully out, but it was close to being there. I was basically talking about, as a bride and groom, you got all this pressure to go around and see everybody. When you have 1,000 guests,
6: yeah,
1: you know what I mean?
6: There's part of me that's like, okay, are they actually going to get married beforehand and then do this?
1: Right.
6: You know what I mean? Like, there's part of me that thinks they're going to do something more private and... But, like, draw all the attention to this, too, so then you're not looking at what's going on. She's very good at, like, misdirection.
1: Yeah.
6: So
1: she's
6: this could be a whole album release party at that and not even the wedding.
2: That?
6: Like, you don't even know.
10: She's probably not even marrying Travis Kelce.
6: You're right.
10: Somebody
6: the whole
10: else.
6: Thing
1: yeah, probably
6: is, yeah.
1: someone else, yeah.
6: Yep.
1: Probably marrying Tom Green.
2: Whoa. Wow, that's a classic.
1: Thanks. I went deep on
2: that
1: one.
2: Yeah, you did.
1: Security, privacy, and number one importance. Plans potentially involve blacked-out buses, multiple entrances, and heavy security. The venue choices surprise some. Page 6 says, if you have billions, you can transform a wedding space. You can transform any space into a wedding thing. Okay. Oh, whatever. Sorry about the...
6: I can't tell you details.
1: The bomb. You can't tell me details?
6: No, I can't.
1: Do you know
6: that's
1: them?
6: Part of the invite.
1: Oh, okay.
6: Yeah, I can't fill you in.
2: Could you imagine all of a sudden Kayla like comes in one day and she goes, I'm not going to be here on Friday. And we're like, you know, oh, okay, I wonder what's going on. And she comes back Monday and she went. That would be epic.
1: That would be hilarious. It would be absolutely epic. New trend in the dating world. I don't know what makes it a trend. Like what, two people do it and then somebody puts it on social media and all of a sudden it's a trend? New trend called practice dating, where you go on casual dates with people that aren't your type. It's supposed to lower the pressure by helping you build confidence. That's what I want to do. I want to go out with someone that's completely different from me and not my type.
10: And then you're forced to wing it here and there, and maybe by that time you're all tuned up and ready to go when the real date happens.
1: I know, but you still have very little. You still are you practicing for another date with them, or are you?
10: No,
2: no. I would think this is rehearsal.
1: You know,
2: for the big show.
1: Take the pressure off, because dating someone who isn't your type can help lower expectations, Kelly, and make the experience feel more natural. Okay, whatever.
6: And then that person finds out you only went out with them because they're not your type.
1: Yeah, really.
6: Just practice.
1: You never really liked
2: them. My buddy Kelly over here loves to be used.
1: Are they in on it?
6: That's a good question.
7: If you want to use Kelly Brown, please email Kelly at morningbuzz.com.
2: But you know what? I don't feel like you should reach right out to him. Maybe send him to Laura.
7: Yeah. Reach out to me.
1: Laura wants
7: and
1: to
7: She'll bet you whether or not you can use Kelly Brown.
1: Yes, yeah. So just something to think about there.
7: There are requirements.
2: I am so excited about this.
7: $1 million
2: ideas.
7: You have to be very busy and not want to spend a lot of time with him.
1: Yeah.
2: Wow. And you
6: get 3 hours a week.
2: You cannot be insulted when he takes out coupons.
6: He laughs at that.
10: Never on a first date.
1: Yeah. Second though, forget about it. You might as well pay.
2: Listen, I already have your dinner.
1: Okay.
2: It was dropped off here at the station a couple days ago, and I thought you'd
10: want
2: to
10: get whatever you want. The entree's half off.
1: Yeah. Kelly, just remember later when we're playing golf, I didn't say anything.
10: I know.
1: I did not bring
10: it up.
1: I want to have a nice day of golf. If I was to ask you, what is in your mind? Scotty has painted more rooms than painters. I know professional painters that have painted less rooms more times than Scott McMullen. Okay. The guy paints everything in the house, banisters, stoves. He paints everything. I've never known anybody who does more painting than him in my life. Okay.
2: It's all done.
7: Yep.
1: Yeah. It can be all done.
2: It
1: doesn't matter.
7: But you'll end up painting again.
1: What is, oh my God, you so will.
6: Yeah.
1: What is the loneliest, if you had to name what you think the loneliest color is, the folks at Sherwin-Williams, who know a little bit, smidge, about paint, have named what they think the loneliest color is.
7: Roadkill's favorite, gray.
2: Gray is not a lonely color.
1: Yeah, it's a barren color.
7: Yeah, gray is just
1: it's
7: sad.
1: It's bereft of
10: is
1: color.
10: Is black considered a color?
1: Yes, it is.
10: Yeah, let's say black.
6: Isn't it a shade?
10: Black.
1: I think black has more is less lonely than
7: gray.
1: Than gray. Gray is dead.
2: Ugh. Gray's not dead.
6: I'm not mad at gray in certain areas at all.
1: Not mad at gray?
6: No.
2: Okay. You can't be.
6: I think there are some good uses.
7: Or he'll be
6: for
7: painting
6: gray.
7: Again.
1: Mm. I'm wearing a gray
2: hat.
1: And a gray shirt. So yeah. Laura, loneliest color.
7: I'm the one that said gray.
1: Oh, okay. Good call. Good call.
6: I'm gonna say off. Deep. Oh, off. Go. Something is what I'm gonna say.
2: Off yellow.
6: I'm gonna say off.
7: White.
1: Green.
6: Green. Off green.
1: Off green.
6: What is off green?
1: I don't know. Green. It just says off green.
2: Would that be not green?
1: Kind of like broccoli or asparagus soup.
7: Mm. Well, yeah.
1: That's kind of like an earthy, like kind of green.
7: I'm trying to think if I've ever been into a room that was off green.
6: I've never heard off green.
1: I tell you, I have, and I don't hate it.
10: Yeah.
1: Various shades of green, like pea soup green. I don't even mind pea soup
2: disgusting.
1: Green. Pea soup might be
7: for
1: green, but the color isn't.
7: But for a room?
1: What if it's a hallway? Or what if it's in, like, you got a lot of windows in a sunroom?
6: Like a Three Seasons porch.
1: Yeah, I don't have one of those, but I'm just saying, like, that color's not going to look yucky in the sunlight. You know?
10: Mm-hmm.
1: I don't know. I don't think it's bad. Whatever. Hey, thank God. Whew, man, I got to tell you, the world, celebrate the world. There is a God. All I can say, there is absolutely a God. Florida Georgia Line is back. Wow. They're just Florida Georgia Line, everybody. No country, I should say quasi-country band has more bracelets
11: tattoos and whiskey bottles and necklaces and chokers than Florida Georgia Line. Come on back, guys. Yeah. Slap more high fives up on stage.
6: I like them.
11: The height of bro country. I went and saw him, and it was too much, Kay. Too much. I'm not against
6: country
11: music. I'm
6: sorry that happened to you.
11: I'm not against country music. Thomas Rhett was there. Blew him away. Blew him away. What's their song? Chrome, or is that Trace Adkins?
6: That's not that.
11: Who? What is it?
6: I don't know.
11: What was Florida Georgia Line?
6: Well, there's a whole bunch. I can't remember them. Top of my head.
11: Yeah.
6: Oh, not that.
11: Yeah. Well, Florida Georgia Line. FGL, baby. All right. Go and have fun. I was like, oh, God, it was hard. So hard to make it through that show.
6: So you really have you really don't enjoy them.
11: I didn't. It was so over the top, and everybody was yeehaw on it. It was just too
6: bro. Cruz might have been one of the ones.
11: Too bro for me. Too bro. Ugh. Anyway.
2: It's good to know where the line is. Where the bro line is.
11: Dude, if you saw these guys, you'd be like, take it easy.
2: I think all of them are, take it easy.
11: No. There's a big difference between the over bro stuff and you got guys like Luke Combs and like Morgan Wallen and that they do country stuff. Thomas Rhett. I got no problem with that. But these guys, yeah, sorry. Just my opinion. Don't hate the player, hate the game.
6: Yeah. Ew. Okay. I hate what you just said.
11: So
6: that's what I hate. I hate that just came out of your mouth.
11: I'll take that. Guy Fieri. I like Guy Fieri.
10: So do I.
11: Right?
10: Don't tell me you're gonna
6: speaking
10: say
6: of bro
10: bad.
6: With jewelry.
11: Yeah, another one. Yeah, he's funny. Totally bros out. You're exactly right. But he's kind of poking fun at it at the same time too, I kind of think. But anyway, you know how when you watch him on Diners, Drive-Ins and Dives, he's always taking a bite of stuff.
10: Yeah.
11: I've always kind of wondered, how does he do it?
2: Yeah.
11: Well, there's a streamer that has studied hours and hours and hours of Guy Fieri doing Diners, Drive-Ins, and Dives, saying that he doesn't, gain weight. He's kind of a big guy, but not a big, big guy.
10: Right.
11: Doesn't swallow the food.
6: I'll say, I don't think he really eats it.
11: He eats it, tastes it, side of the mouth.
10: Right.
11: Now I gotta watch.
10: How does he, spit it out?
11: He
10: right
11: does. He spits
10: right
11: it out
10: in front of the people he's cooking with?
11: According to him.
2: He's cooking with?
11: You might see him put a food in his food in the mouth, even chew it a few times. You pretty much never see him swallow.
2: Oh, you don't want to.
10: Guy's gonna come out and deny this.
11: Streamer who calls himself Dr. Spaghetti, who doesn't trust Dr. Spaghetti, by the way.
6: Doctor.
7: Don't we?
11: Examined a bunch of his videos and figured out some of his tricks.
7: Can't we? Call Chef Bobby over at Tuckerware. I'm sure they would
11: Chef
7: know.
11: Chef Bobby, you mean Chef Robert Irvine, our friend?
6: No, the chef
11: from Tuckerware.
7: There's people in the area that have dealt with.
11: Look,
7: we read the
11: first
7: Panero.
11: First time I was picked to judge the Chili Fest or the tailgating competition at UNH. What you learn quickly is take a small bite and then stop. Even no matter how delicious it is, because you will not be able to do it for very long because you just get full. So I'm not surprised. Doesn't mean that what he's saying isn't true.
10: Right.
11: Guy puts food in his mouth, chews it once or twice, then the camera cuts away. That's the spit take.
10: I mean, he's at three. He could eat it and not have a problem because he's just having a bite.
11: There are times when he says that he flat out fakes it. Like one scene when he allegedly takes a bite of food from chopsticks. When he slowed down the video, it shows that there was no food on the chopsticks to begin with. That might be your Bear Grylls moment for Guy Fieri. I don't know. Whatever.
10: I trust Guy.
11: Yeah.
2: I understand, but a bite? Bite.
10: Yeah, come on.
11: Mm-hmm. Okay. All right, where are we at? Okay, we got a break. Kelly Brown's turn in the record room coming up in just a little bit. We'll have Final Vinyl coming up.
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13: God, I hope this is it. Hold on one second. I just saw / heard this.
14: Annika Niles.
13: Okay, Annika Niles just started the Rush tour. She's sitting behind the kit where the legendary Neil Peart used to sit. I want to play this for you. Listen.

0: that's got to feel good. Can you imagine her sitting in that seat and then getting that kind of applause from some of the harshest critics in rock and roll, the Rush fans? You know, these the smartest group of fans there is. And she's up there and she's crushing it. God, that's good. I love it. What's your favorite Rush song, Kay? She's not even breaking a sweat. I'm so happy. That's good. That's great. I get nervous when somebody takes over for a position, you know, in like when Josh Freese stepped in for Taylor Hawkins. You know what I mean? The first show was up at Bank NH Pavilion, and I went and I was like, please, please, please be, you know what I mean? Give the guy a chance. He was great. He was great. The crowd was great. But, you know, there was always people like, you're never going to be Taylor Hawkins. He's not trying to be.
1: Not trying to be.
0: He's trying to be Josh Freese. Yep. So why don't you relax? Sometimes fans just make me crazy. You know, so anyway, good for her. Good for Rush. Two shows, man. Boston Garden.
1: You gonna
0: I'll
1: go,
0: drive.
1: Man?
0: I'll drive. You think about it. You let me know.
1: I will let you know.
0: Okay.
1: Okay.
0: If you want to go, I'll make the arrangements. You won't have to do anything.
1: Just whatever he asked for in the car.
0: And I want it done right.
2: How would I do it wrong?
0: No, I don't know. I don't know.
2: Do you have tilt steering?
0: Uh-huh. Teeth. I don't want to. No, I'm just kidding. No, seriously. I will. Yeah. If you want. And I know where you're coming from. And I get it. You support her. It's just that Scotty, he saw the legend. He saw the best that ever was.
2: So, you know, it's, you know? And I understand that, like, what Laura was, you know, getting at. But sometimes for me, I, like, honestly, if I never go see Metallica again, I saw them when I, you know, the And Justice for All for me was like,
0: sure.
2: Wow, this is fantastic.
1: I just didn't know because this is a new realm. This is a new, why wouldn't you, if you're such a big fan, and you have respect for her, why wouldn't you go and
2: I don't know, just to
1: support
2: me,
1: her.
2: To me, it was like, even when I went to see Rush, I went to see Neil Peart.
0: I understand. Yeah. I understand,
2: you know, and it's the same thing as yesterday, I had a discussion with a lot of people. They're like, dude, you're going to the Iron Maiden show? I said no. Well, it's going to be a great, I'm like, it's going to be a great show, but I saw him with Nico, and he's not even the original drummer.
0: Nico McBrain, of course.
2: And he delivered the goods, and that was, I'm cool.
0: Can't think of a cooler name than Nico McBrain in a rock band. That is the coolest name ever. I defy you to find a cooler name.
2: The best
0: name
2: part
0: than
2: about
0: Nico
2: him is
0: McBrain.
2: He had broken his nose, so his nose was down low. So anytime he has a photo, somebody would always push his nose in more.
1: What?
0: Good times. I don't know, dude.
2: He broke his nose and he was poor, so they never really fixed it right. So his nose was kind of messed up looking.
0: He said it's down low.
2: Yes.
0: So people push it up.
2: Push it.
0: Wow, that's delightful.
1: Yeah, okay.
0: Poor guy, you know, couldn't fix a broken nose. So, the world is a weird place. All right. Well, good. I'm happy. I'm happy for the band. I'm happy for the fans because they get to see the music performed live. I'm excited about that. I would go see them. All right. Just a reminder again, no Buzz 24/7 today. Tomorrow, Jimmy Dunn's going to come in and hang out. We got Roadkill Ransom. I think we got Gizmo. Yeah, as well.
1: We missed him last week.
0: We got a bunch of tickets this week, too, including we got Mo and Humphries McGee coming to the Casino Ballroom. Also, we got Sammy Hagar. We have Weird Al. And we might also have, at some point this week, maybe the first giveaways. Join us on the Buzz Luau on the Lake. Just might have to do that for you. Sold out, by the way. It sold out pretty quick, as we tried
2: Orange
0: to tell
2: Jumbo.
0: You. But thank you, Kona Brewing, Mount Washington, Maddie and the Penders, another sold-out night on Lake Winnipesaukee. All right? We'll have some tickets for it coming up next week. Kelly Brown has 4 minutes and 20 seconds to go into the record room. Whatever Kelly Brown comes out with, we will play. This is always a bit of a gamble. I always kind of have to hold my breath.
2: Yeah.
0: You know? We'll find out together, friends, and we'll do that next.
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0: 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They got Moe and Humphreys McGee on June 14th. Little River Man on June 26th. 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And we'll give you some tickets to go see Moe and Humphreys McGee coming up on the 14th. So if you want to go to Moe, hey Moe. Sorry, that was obvious. Email Laura. Name, address, phone number, birthday. Kelly, just in from the record room. What you got?
1: Oh, I always like this one. Going early 70s, Loggins and Messina, Your Mama Don't Dance.
0: Absolutely. Set the Wayback Machine, Sherman.

0: I'm down,
1: Katie. It's final.
0: Did you look it up? Was that right?
2: Oh, I didn't. I believe you. I just know that they were an accidental duo. I had read about them before. Messina was the producer of that, more well-known after his time with Buffalo Springfield and Poco. And he ended up helping him so much with that first album that they just became a duo.
0: Yeah.
2: For a while.
0: I had read that they wrote that song. I'm putting it in the album cover. I'm back in the album cover correctly. With proper album care. They wrote that song because they didn't have an up-tempo number for an encore. So they wrote that song specifically for that.

0: special things for later.
1: Nice. Nice.
2: Special things for later.
1: Tassels?
0: Sort of. Kind
3: of confused by what special things you have for later.
0: You're going to have to wait and find out.
1: Kelly likes tassels.
4: Like belly dancers too, Kelly?
5: That's true.
1: Yeah, so we're going to be out there. And thanks again to Secocia Electric and everybody. I mean, Nippo, you know, Nippo Lake Golf Club just does such a great job. A lot of friendly folks out there. They're always done nice. And we got another beautiful day. So I'm going to go out and have some fun and raise some money for Lend a Helping Hand. Okay? I'm getting to see it. I'm seeing it. Nice, Kay. Look at you. No, nobody gets to see it. Just me. It's a private show. She's my private. Oh, where'd you get that? Look at that.
0: Can't tell you.
1: All right. We're sharing.
0: Walmart.
1: It's a visual. Okay. If you watch the video, you'll see it. But we'll be back tomorrow. We got, like I said, we got Gizmo's going to join us and Jimmy's going to be in. And we got Roadkill Ransom and more. All right. Thank you, though, for hanging with us today. Appreciate it. Dirty Mike says, good pick, Kelly. He's late Mike to the party. This is one of those songs, two thirds and a fifth band played at the UNH Coffee House. You're right, Midge. You are right.
2: You played this song?
1: Yeah.
2: Did you?
1: Yeah, we sang
2: awesome.
1: It.
2: Awesome.
1: Yeah.
0: Really?
1: Yeah. Oh. Yep, two thirds and a fifth. And I never remember that name, but Pidge does.
0: Yep.
1: You know, Dave, good stuff.
2: So you like remember it.
1: Oh, yeah. I remember singing that song. I love singing that song.
2: I'd love to hear your version.
1: Huh?
2: I'd love to hear your take on it.
1: I have a tape of it.
0: Did you guys have good harmony?
2: Of course, it's all about.
0: Craig,
1: it's the only reason I sang it.
0: Sang it to us.
1: No, I do have a cassette tape of us performing.
0: Stop.
1: Oh, yeah, I do.
0: Can you bring that in?
1: No.
2: Oh, come on. That would be fun.
0: Come on.
1: No. Well, look at you. Look at you. You guys are chomping at the bit.
0: Because I want to know that side of you.
1: Side of me. Are you kidding me?
0: I want to celebrate you.
1: That is not what you're going to do, and you know it.
0: I want to celebrate you.
1: Notice how Roadkill's dead silent? He ain't committing to squat.
2: No.
1: Because he wants to whiz all over it.
2: No, because what I want to do is hopefully let you go. Dude, I'd love to hear it, and you let your guard down. See, I took a different approach. These guys are like, oh, my God. I am just, I'm stepping back.
1: Yeah.
2: Maybe I'm going to take this approach.
4: Let the seed be planted.
2: Mm. Yeah.
1: I know why you're doing it. I get it. Why would I put myself up for that kind of stuff? You know?
0: Be supportive.
1: You looked at the ground when you said supportive. You looked down at the ground. So don't even start.
2: Maybe she was checking out her...
1: Notice how Laura is quiet because she knows.
2: Would you like
1: she
2: to
1: knows
2: hear
1: the game.
2: Would you like to hear it?
0: You know you'd want to hear it, Elle.
3: I would.
0: Come on.
2: Do it.
1: We don't have a cassette player.
0: Oh, we can find one.
1: We don't have a cassette player. Yeah. All right. We'll see. All right. We got to go. Hit that button right there, everybody. And save me.
6: It ain't over till the fat lady sings.
7: I think it's over, baby. I think Mom will be done singing.
6: The fat lady has left the building.
1: Not a chance. Not that I'm ashamed of it either, by the way. Because it was pretty good. But, you know, that doesn't matter in this room. You know, nothing matters.
0: Just want to support you.
1: Great. Mm-hmm. Okay. Yeah. Anyway, enjoy the day, everybody. We'll be back tomorrow. Sorry, no 24/7 today. Just a reminder. But we will see you tomorrow. Enjoy the rest of your day. Kelly, let's hit him long and straight today. Scotty? Hope you get hit by a bus.
2: Me too.
1: Kayla, have a great day. Laura, have a great day. We'll see you at the course.
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1: I don't really want to get hit by a bus. 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

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Good morning. Hope you had a great weekend. It's Dana McKenzie. We got more chances to win cash and prizes today. Just stay close. Bruce Springsteen, Bon Jovi, deliver at the Music America concert. Public Enemy, Sheryl Crow, and Little Steven Van Zandt with their own America concert over the weekend on the campus of Monmouth University.

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Travis Barker, drummer of the band, set to be the subject of a brand new documentary, Louder Than Fear, coming out August 13th on Hulu and Disney Plus internationally.

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1: Laura has more rules than a Catholic school. Yeah, she got rules. 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
1: Yeah.
3: One day we'll take a nap together. I'll just come over and I'll teach you the art of napping.
1: Oh, she's going to teach so much more.
2: I hope if you guys don't mind, I might just watch you.
1: I'll be in the closet. You can close the closet and I'll look through the little slats in the door. If you guys are, let me know when that's happening.
3: Just got to learn.
1: Yeah, I'll watch. I'll learn.
4: Dirty adventure. Absolutely. 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
1: I'll even be in the closet with Scotty. I don't even care about Scotty. I won't touch Scotty. I'm just saying we got to watch.
2: This is going someplace.
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1: It's getting tickets to the big event nobody can get tickets to.
2: Yeah, wow.
1: That'd be great.
2: Standing room only. Hey, standing Charles. On my pants.
0: Yeah. Greg in the Morning Buzz. 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

0: 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This truck is fast. It's got all the bells and whistles. It's supercharged. Yeah, it's got a Hemi. 10 keys will be given out randomly among 100 finalists on the day of giveaway at Foss Motors, but only one will unlock the truck on June 20th. It's the Mother Trucking Giveaway with Rock 101.
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1: So what are you doing tomorrow morning at 5:30? 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Comedian Jimmy Dunn joins the show. We've got Roadkill Ransom and lots more. 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

Crew, Kickstart My Heart, Dana, Rock 101. In a recent interview in regards to shooting Jack Daniels up their veins back in the day, Tommy Lee said he realized somebody's going to die and helped get the band to rehab before recording Dr. Feelgood. 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

0: 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This truck is fast. It's got all the bells and whistles. It's supercharged. Yeah, it's got a Hemi. 10 keys will be given out randomly among 100 finalists on the day of giveaway at Foss Motors, but only one will unlock the truck on June 20th. It's the Mother Trucking Giveaway with Rock 101.
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The Doc Martens and Metallica 1461 shoes are still up for grabs. 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
1: I remember going in the 70s and 80s. Yeah.
0: Dude, I went to the little Rochester airport, and they had a little mini air show going on there. And who do I walk up alongside? There's Pat McMullen. Had his eating ain't cheating hat on.
1: Okay, he doesn't have that.
0: He had his binoculars, and they were the big ones. They weren't the new ones.
1: That's the only time he uses them, that he's actually looking at what he says he is. Because other times at the beach, he says to my mom, he's like, I'm watching a ship. She's like, oh, the water's that way.
0: Yeah, I know.
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1: So what are you doing tomorrow morning at 5:30? Come hang with us on the Morning Buzz. 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Comedian Jimmy Dunn joins the show. We've got Roadkill Ransom and lots more. 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
1: 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Measuring more than six? 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
1: There's a lot.
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1: So what are you doing tomorrow morning at 5:30? Come hang with us on the Morning Buzz. 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Comedian Jimmy Dunn joins the show. 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

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Good luck.

0: was the hottest celebrity, like the hottest celebrity that you think you'd have a shot at if they just got to know you? I think Jennifer Garner would like me. I think she'd like me. 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She's nice. I mean, she's got her head together. 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She dumped Ben Affleck.
1: But she did fall in love with Ben Affleck.
0: Yeah, she did. 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But maybe she learned her lesson. I think I maybe got a shot.
2: Right. Yeah.
0: I could
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0: be,
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1: So what are you doing tomorrow morning at 5:30? Come hang with us on the Morning Buzz. We got tons of tickets for you, like Sammy Hagar, Weird Al, and Five Finger Death Punch. Comedian Jimmy Dunn joins the show. We've got Roadkill Ransom and lots more. 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

Bronx fell to the Yanks last night, 6-1 in the Bronx. Boston's dropped 3 of its last 5 and will visit the Tampa Bay Rays for a 3-game series that kicks off tonight in St. Petersburg. Go Bo Sox. It's Aerosmith, Rock 101.

0: Rock 101, New Hampshire's Rock Station. It's Dana McKenzie. And over the weekend, Denmark held their mullet championships and crowned a winner. And it was all party and no business in the back. Competitors had 1 minute to show off their mane and were evaluated on their cut style, uniqueness, overall performance, and mullet moves. One dude wore a mullet haircut styled to resemble the Danish flag. A construction worker named Thomas Berg took home the big prize after impressively jumping on a trampoline while clad in neon gym attire. While popular back in the 80s, the hairstyle has been making a comeback over the last few years, especially on the Savannah Bananas.
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1: Everything started moving. 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
1: And took my foot off the brake. And it rolled down the hill about 10 yards into my mom's giant bush by the garage. Crunch. And initially, for 2 seconds, I didn't know why things were moving. I'm like, what is going on? What's happening?
3: Why is everything moving?
1: What's happening, ladies and gentlemen? Kelly's Life. Kelly Brown, ladies and gentlemen, right here. You know it.
4: Shit show.
1: There you go.
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1: What a weekend.
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0: Rock 101 New Hampshire's Rock Station. Anybody else obsessed with Guitar Hero back in the day and Rock Band? Oh my gosh, all my friends would come over and we would play it all night long. The upcoming rhythm game stage tour by same company Red Octane, a spiritual successor to Guitar Hero and Rock Band, is coming. The game will feature a new drum peripheral of mic support in addition to guitars. Partnership with Gibson, Kramer, Epiphone, and Mesa Boogie resulted in a new Kramer model guitar and branded instruments in the game as well. Sweet! Gonna have hit songs from the Chili Peppers, Island in the Sun by Weezer, confirmed for the game, along with others like Ratatata by Baby Metal and Electric Cowboy. The game is set for a fall 26 release, just in time for Christmas, of course, on console and PC platforms. I can't wait.
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1: So what are you doing tomorrow morning at 5:30? Come hang with us on the Morning Buzz. 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Comedian Jimmy Dunn joins the show. We've got Roadkill Ransom and lots more. 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

Starting things off with Bon Jovi on Rock 101, New Hampshire's rock station. It's Ralph Totoro in for Big Rig all this week. Thanks for joining us. It's Metallica now, Rock 101.

0: Linkin Park for you from Rock 101, New Hampshire's rock station. 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
1: So what are you doing tomorrow morning at 5:30? 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Comedian Jimmy Dunn joins the show. We've got Roadkill Ransom and lots more. 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

0: Waking you up every morning with Greg in the Morning Buzz. 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

0: There's the offspring for you from Rock 101, New Hampshire's rock station. It's Ralph Totora in for Big Rig. The Buzz is giving you a chance to go check out the FIFA World Cup 2026 and help a good cause, too. You win the tickets, and the proceeds are going to go to benefit Lend a Helping Hand. We're talking Match 5, Haiti versus Scotland. It's happening at Boston Stadium in Foxborough this Saturday, June 13th. You bid on the tickets. The highest bidder and their guests will have access to the hospitality pitchside lounge, where you will enjoy upscale dining, premium beverage service, both pre- and post-match, with unrivaled seats. The views are just amazing right along the sidelines. And guess what? 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Go to morningbuzz.com. Get all the info there. The auction ends this Thursday at 12 noon. So get on it. Bid today. And good luck from Rock 101.
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1: So what are you doing tomorrow morning at 5:30? Come hang with us on the Morning Buzz. We got tons of tickets for you, like Sammy Hagar, Weird Al, and Five Finger Death Punch. Comedian Jimmy Dunn joins the show. We've got Roadkill Ransom and lots more. 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

0: Wrapping up the 5 o'clock rock block with Led Zeppelin, Rock 101, New Hampshire's rock station. It's Ralph in for Rig. Well, I certainly hope you're planning on joining us for the Luau on the Lake 2026. It's going to happen on June 25th aboard Mount Washington. Tickets are on sale now. We'll be cruising around Lake Winnipesaukee. 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
2: 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The rear rocket dock is left for only certain things. Texas chili bowl. Old dirty onion ring.
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0: The tune is Pardon Me from Incubus on Rock 101, New Hampshire's rock station. We did Black Sabbath right before that. In a recent conversation, Sharon Osbourne let out that maybe they'll be doing a cartoon series based on the MTV series The Osbournes. She said, quote, "It would open up a whole new younger audience. Nostalgia is the key word these days, so I think it's just leans a lot in there. The Ozzy brand and legacy is open for business," unquote. Not sure what that all means, but if anything develops, we'll keep you posted here at Rock 101.
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1: 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Yeah. 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
2: Did he ever give you the Hungry Man? 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
1: So what are you doing tomorrow morning at 5:30? Come hang with us on the Morning Buzz. We got tons of tickets for you, like Sammy Hagar, Weird Al, and Five Finger Death Punch. Comedian Jimmy Dunn joins the show. We've got Roadkill Ransom and lots more. 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

0: You're home for Rock, Rock 101. It's Clint. I'm here till midnight. And, you know, Luau on the Lake 2026 happening Thursday, June 25th aboard the Mount Washington. Well, it's sold out. So the only way to win now is to listen to the buzz. So do it. Although you have more details at morningbuzz.com. On the way, Bush.
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Rock101FM.com. We never close the box office, and you should see the shows coming through town. 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
1: You share something with him. You share something with him going, hey, you know, it was, and he saw the picture of the we had the
2: matching PJ Christmas.
1: All right, whatever. We had the matching PJ Christmas. So what? We're not alone.
2: No. I find that it's very funny. 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
3: Yeah, that's what we do. We're cute. It's a nice family tradition.
1: I guarantee you people
2: Five
1: do
2: calls
1: it.
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1: Five calls.
2: Is that what
1: you're
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4: Greg, this is Joe.
1: All right, Joe.
4: Matching PJs, buddy.
1: Boom! There you go. There's one for the
2: Thank
1: guest.
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0: Okay. Greg in the Morning Buzz. 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

0: Check it out on Instagram at Clint August Radio and on Facebook, Clint August. I got to tell you, it's such a proud moment for me as a father. My son, Dylan, 22 years old, just graduated from AMDA College, which is the Academy of Music and Dramatic Arts. Unbelievable. He stuck it out for 4 years. I say unbelievable because of the schedule between the shows, the auditions, the showcases. He works at Starbucks. I mean, it's crazy to me that this kid had the schedule he had and graduated. Me? I did 2 half semesters at a junior college. That's how I got my smarts.
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